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7: Have you ever noticed that you mostly breathe through one nostril at a time? Even when you're not sick, even when your allergies aren't bothering you. The body actually switches the dominant nostril as frequently as every 2 hours while we're awake. That's according to Adam Taylor, an anatomy professor at Lancaster University in the UK. This alternating cycle is automatic. It's regulated subconsciously by the hypothalamus and the brain, he said. Your body does this to give each nostril a chance to rest and repair, so they don't get too dried out, which could make it easier for pathogens and inflammation to cause damage. Now, Taylor also said, studies suggest the left nostril may be more dominant, and when the right nostril is dominant, the body is in a more alert or even stressed state. Who knew? Pretty fascinating stuff. I'm Dr. Sanjay Gupta, helping you live a better life.
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7: We've talked a lot about measles over the past year, but mumps has largely flown under the radar, even though it's been making a bit of a comeback as well. That's because fewer people are getting the MMR vaccine, which stands for measles, mumps, and rubella. The vaccine's been around for decades. It is effective. It is safe. What makes mumps outbreaks difficult to contain is that symptoms usually don't appear for 2 to 3 weeks after someone's been exposed. And that can make it hard to pin down where that exposure took place. And someone who is infected can transmit the virus to someone else before they are symptomatic. If you get sick, which could manifest like a run-of-the-mill respiratory virus or the telltale swelling of your cheeks and jaw, all you can really do at that point is to treat the symptoms and also isolate yourself so you don't infect anyone else. I'm Dr. Sanjay Gupta, helping you live a better life.
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1: I'm First Alert meteorologist Melanie Layden. Some scattered showers and storms today, but not everyone sees rain. We'll have plenty of dry times too. Otherwise, hot and humid. Rain will clear out tonight. A few lingering showers into Monday before sunshine and lower humidity move in Tuesday.
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2: 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Right here on 92Q.
4: 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What's up? This is Sean Good. And if you're still on the way home after 6

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5: A better life with Dr. Sanjay Gupta.
6: People have started using AI for all sorts of things, but I cannot think of an area where the stakes are higher than your health. First of all, I'll tell you this. I know doctors who have cracked some seemingly impossible cases with the help of AI, so it can be a powerful tool. But AI can also hallucinate, provide bad advice, and be just as confident when it does that. If you do decide to plug any personal medical information into one of these chatbots, you should know that while the companies that created them have robust privacy protections in place, they are not bound by HIPAA, like your healthcare provider is. Whatever the advice presented to you, take it with a degree of healthy skepticism. Always get a second opinion. And remember, if you ever experience concerning symptoms, skip the AI consult and head straight to the ER. I'm Dr. Sanjay Gupta, helping you live a better life.
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10: 20 years ago, the average attention span was about 2.5 minutes. Today, it's just 47 seconds. Pretty disconcerting. That's according to new research out of UC Irvine. But really, this isn't our fault, at least not entirely. We can blame technology and the world around us. Attention, it turns out, is not an unlimited resource. You only have so much of it to give. Start paying more attention to what times of the day you seem to be at your mental peak. Try to knock out the more complicated stuff during that time. It's also important to take breaks every so often so you can more easily lock in when you're trying to concentrate. One expert said, even trying to visualize where you want to end your day with everything all wrapped up or with tons left to do, that can act as a real motivator. I'm Dr. Sanjay Gupta, helping you live a better life.
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7: Heat is crazy. Here's a 92Q weather forecast.
8: I'm First Alert meteorologist Melanie Layden. Some scattered showers and storms today, but not everyone sees rain. We'll have plenty of dry times too. Otherwise, hot and humid. Rain will clear out tonight. A few lingering showers into Monday before sunshine and lower humidity move in Tuesday.
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92Q. Hey, hey, it's Ebony. It's my birthday vibey show. Thank you for logging in with me. Yes, today is my birthday. So I'm going to start off the show with an anthem, a mantra, something to keep me going and you as I enter in my 30s. Popping out.

0: It's a vibe popping out. Cherry. That's how I feel today. As today is my birthday, I enter in my 30s era today. 30 and thriving is what I'm going for. Not 30 and dirty, but 30 and thriving. Thank you for the text, the love, the calls, the everything. I appreciate you all. And stay right here. We're vibing with birthday vibes and me and you, all of it, right here on 92Q.
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13: 20 years ago, the average attention span was about 2.5 minutes. Today, it's just 47 seconds. Pretty disconcerting. That's according to new research out of UC Irvine. But really, this isn't our fault, at least not entirely. We can blame technology and the world around us. Attention, it turns out, is not an unlimited resource. You only have so much of it to give. Start paying more attention to what times of the day you seem to be at your mental peak. Try to knock out the more complicated stuff during that time. It's also important to take breaks every so often so you can more easily lock in when you're trying to concentrate. One expert said, even trying to visualize where you want to end your day with everything all wrapped up or with tons left to do, that can act as a real motivator. I'm Dr. Sanjay Gupta, helping you live a better life.

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1: 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Just play the game one way. You hit a ball in the gap, run. 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

Not a 2Q, it's a vibe. Rock the boat, Aaliyah. It's FNA, and today is my birthday, so we're vibing together. Do me one favor as you're having a good time. I'll let you know what that is after prime time. Janelle Monae and Miguel on 92Q.

0: 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As we're enjoying my birthday together, do me a favor and text in VIBE. 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
7: We've talked a lot about measles over the past year, but mumps has largely flown under the radar, even though it's been making a bit of a comeback as well. That's because fewer people are getting the MMR vaccine, which stands for measles, mumps, and rubella. The vaccine's been around for decades. It is effective. It is safe. What makes mumps outbreaks difficult to contain is that symptoms usually don't appear for 2 to 3 weeks after someone's been exposed. And that can make it hard to pin down where that exposure took place. And someone who is infected can transmit the virus to someone else before they are symptomatic. If you get sick, which could manifest like a run-of-the-mill respiratory virus or the telltale swelling of your cheeks and jaw, all you can really do at that point is to treat the symptoms and also isolate yourself so you don't infect anyone else. I'm Dr. Sanjay Gupta, helping you live a better life.

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92 Cube. It's a vibe. I want to be down, Brandy, that remix. I love that one. It's Ebonet, and you're joining me for my birthday vibey show right now. Karma, Susan Carroll on 92 Cube.

I was wondering, what you doing after this? Cause you've been looking real good and can't get my eyes off you. So what you wanna do? Oh, word? Okay. 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

0: It's your birthday. 92Q, it's a vibe. And yes, it's my birthday. Go Shawty Sheldon. It's Ebony, and today is my birthday. I am the big 3-0 today. So I wanted to celebrate it with you, vibe out with you. So if you're vibing, text me right now, VIBE to 615-737-9292. 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
9: Making sure your kids get enough sleep. It's one of the most important things you can do for them as a parent, and yet it's often overlooked. Not only does sleep in the early years set the stage for mental and physical health, it also creates the foundation for how one sleeps later in life. That's according to the National Sleep Foundation. Now, that organization recommends 14 to 17 hours a night for newborns, 12 to 15 for infants, 11 to 14 for toddlers, 10 to 13 for preschoolers, and 9 to 11 for school-aged children. When it's age appropriate, start by talking to your kids about why sleep is important. It helps their body grow, helps their brains learn, helps their mood stay steady. Don't underestimate the importance of a routine. You can even narrate what you're doing step by step to help them along the way. I'm Dr. Sanjay Gupta, helping you live a better life.
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0: Honey Too Cute. It's a vibe. Can't get over you in the V. It's my birthday show today, so thank you guys for vibing with me. 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Right now, check it all out at 92Q Nashville. 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
11: How often do you stop to wonder whether you should share something that's revealing, maybe even embarrassing, with a partner, a friend, or even your boss? In her new book called Revealing, The Underrated Power of Oversharing, behavioral scientist Leslie John says doing just that can help you deepen relationships that are vital to your life. We need people to trust us in order to get things like love, friendship, and career success. That's what she told us. When you make yourself vulnerable by revealing something sensitive, it does make other people trust you. In turn, when you ask someone to reveal something about themselves, showing that interest will generally lead someone to like you more. Why? Because people like to be asked about themselves, she says. It also signals that they are discriminating and choosy, but in a good way. I'm Dr. Sanjay Gupta, helping you live a better life.
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1: 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Look, I know I did some things that rubbed you the wrong way, but I just miss you, and I think we can fix it.

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0: 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I hope your day was cool. 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
1: 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Energy, Marco McKinnis. Stepan A, you're vibing with me, and this throwback. I love this one. Drew Hill, In My Bed on 92Q.

0: 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It's a vibe. Timeless, Byron Juwan. Hope you had a great time with me today. Not done yet. Not done just yet. When you guys stay tapped in, more birthday vibes keep on going right here on 92Q.
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8: We've talked a lot about measles over the past year, but mumps has largely flown under the radar, even though it's been making a bit of a comeback as well. That's because fewer people are getting the MMR vaccine, which stands for measles, mumps, and rubella. The vaccine's been around for decades. It is effective. It is safe. What makes mumps outbreaks difficult to contain is that symptoms usually don't appear for 2 to 3 weeks after someone's been exposed. And that can make it hard to pin down where that exposure took place. And someone who is infected can transmit the virus to someone else before they are symptomatic. If you get sick, which could manifest like a run-of-the-mill respiratory virus or the telltale swelling of your cheeks and jaw, all you can really do at that point is to treat the symptoms and also isolate yourself so you don't infect anyone else. I'm Dr. Sanjay Gupta, helping you live a better life.
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0: 92Q. It's a vibe, baby. I know, Carmen from Nashville, Tennessee. That's it. Thank you so much for joining me for my birthday vibey show. Hope you had a great time. Keep on sending those text messages and love. I take late birthday messages too, all of it. Thank you so much again, and I hope you guys stay tapped in. You're listening to Nashville's R&B and Throwbacks. We're 92Q. Bye, guys.
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6: Colleague of mine was telling me the other day about how their Instagram feed is filled with videos, most of them kind of funny, about how grandparents and friends tend to bulldoze new parents out of the way to get to see their baby. Now, as a dad of three daughters, I know how life really does become all about them the moment those kids are born. But I also know parents are still people, too, who need their own attention beyond being mom or dad. And moms, in particular in those early years, can feel especially invisible in the eyes of other people. So what can you do to stop contributing to what is known as maternal invisibility? Women we spoke to said these two things were the most helpful. When people stopped to ask how they could best support them, number one, or when they took the initiative to handle certain tasks that obviously needed to be done. I'm Dr. Sanjay Gupta, helping you live a better life.
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0: And play offense, not defense. 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Just play the game one way. You hit a ball in the gap, run. 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
7: Breast cancer is the most common cancer among women in the world. And according to a new study out of the University of Washington School of Medicine, an estimated 3.5 million cases a year are expected by 2050. Now, the good news is we've gotten so much better at screening, earlier detection, and cutting-edge treatments in many countries, including here in the United States. But even here in America, Black women have a death rate from breast cancer that is 40% higher than white women, a disparity that exists despite our world-class treatment infrastructure. 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At what age? 40. That's when you should start. I'm Dr. Sanjay Gupta, helping you live a better life.
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4: A Better Life with Dr. Sanjay Gupta.
5: If you are struggling with substance abuse, alcohol, pills, whatever it may be, first of all, it's nothing to be ashamed of. We know addiction is a brain disease, and we also know getting into recovery can be tough. Also, in case this helps, I want to tell you about a new study at a Harvard School of Public Health, which found that spiritual belief, the idea of a steady religious practice, had a protective effect from addiction. Experts we talked to told us there were probably a few reasons why this might be the case. Number one, excessive drug and alcohol use would not be the norm in a religious community, and people want to fit in. Two, a belief in a higher power provides people with hope and solace, great foils for addiction. And three, and I think there's some merit to this, regular attendance in a faith community also provides connection. Just like in AA, camaraderie and social support is often what you need. I'm Dr. Sanjay Gupta, helping you live a better life.
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0: 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And that's 92Q. You dig?
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7: Recent survey conducted by Common Sense Media found one-third of teenagers prefer AI companions over humans for serious conversations. There's a term for that, social offloading. And experts we talked to warned that this habit could be stunting emotional growth, leaving an already isolated generation who came of age during the pandemic even less prepared for the messiness of human interaction. Sure, AI can help you polish whatever it is you're looking to say, but that's not very human, right? It's the messiness that makes our interactions with each other so real. It's also what makes them so validating, help us to develop our confidence, our voice, our deep bonds with each other. Psychiatrists we talked to encouraged turning to family or friends when you're struggling to express yourself. They are keen to help. I'm Dr. Sanjay Gupta, helping you live a better life.
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0: 92.1 WQQK, Goodlettsville, Nashville, Acumenus Station. Start your morning off right with the 615 Wake Up. Sissy Brown, Sean Good, and Crystal with an I. Your morning commute just got upgraded on 92Q.
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1: Wake up.
0: Get your morning rolling with the 615 Wake Up. Sean Good, Sissy Brown, and Crystal with an I. Right here on 92Q.

0: Nashville. It is Monday, the very first day of June.
1: Yeah.
0: We are officially in June. It is a 615 wake up.
1: Is it officially summer? Not yet.
2: I mean, 21st.
0: Not really to the 21st. You know, yeah. Memorial Day kicks off the summer holiday, but the official mark is not until later on in June.
1: Okay.
0: Hey, this is 615 wake up. This is Sean Good. Wake up, Ashland City.
1: Hey, y'all. It's Sissy Brown. Wake up, Jolton.
2: And this is Chris with an eye. Wake up to everybody with a job. Get up.
0: Amen.
2: It's Monday.
0: Amen. Get up and go.
2: Make the donuts.
0: That's right. Go make some money. Hey, guys. Coming up, news for the crews on this Monday. Residents are still upset over airplane noise. And we're going to get into the details. I mean, you can be upset about it, but it ain't going to change nothing. But go ahead.
2: Nah.
1: What's my favorite word? That's happening this weekend. Two Shorts Day Party. And we have tickets for you. You got to get that next clue.
2: And y'all know I always come back from the weekend with some things I don't like. So, yeah, we'll talk about it.
0: Shenanigans. Always some shenanigans. always.
2: So much is going on.
0: There's a lot of stuff going down. A lot of stuff going down. And especially with this week is the kickoff of CMAs.
1: Yeah. Have you seen the blockage?
0: I've seen some of it, yeah.
1: Yeah, it's a lot.
2: The blockage.
1: Yeah, it's a lot.
0: Yeah.
1: It's like stop, turn. So if you don't have to come downtown, if you don't work down here, don't come down here.
0: Yeah, because you're going to get mad. You're going
1: to
0: get mad.
1: Don't
0: so it's
1: come
0: kicking
1: down
0: off.
1: Trying to go to dinner, trying to do none of that. Y'all going to be, especially Wednesday on.
0: Yeah, I know. One of our country stations is going to kick it off tomorrow with their country kickoff.
1: Yes.
0: So that's gonna be. I'm gonna have to go down there. That's pretty good, right there on 5th and Broad. That's gonna be pretty cool.
1: Yeah.
0: So we're gonna check that one out. So we got a lot of stuff going on this weekend. We'll find out what we did this weekend and get you going. Also, don't forget TLC. We won't send you anywhere in the country to go check out TLC. That keyword is gonna come up at the 8 o'clock hour. Right now, let's get you up and get you moving on this Monday.
1: Do a little line dance. Might as well.
0: Yeah. Do a line dance. Do a little line dance. Here's Tony Armani, country girl, right here on the 615 Wake Up.

0: 92Q Nashville's R&B and throwbacks. That is Bobby Valentino with Slow Down. It is a 615 Wake Up with you on this Monday. 510 right now. Sissy Brown, what's that weather doing?
1: 69 degrees right now. It's going to be partly cloudy skies today, a high of 82.
0: Gas prices right now, $4.32. Tennessee is $3.93. It's going the right direction, the absolute right direction. In Nashville, however, $3.96, and that premium liquor is $4.84. That's a good sign. It ain't going to go down where it once was, yeah. But it's a lot better.
1: It is a lot better. But surely.
0: It wasn't as crazy when I was traveling to East Tennessee this weekend, so I actually got some decent gas.
1: Donna, tell us what you did this weekend since you started, Sean.
0: Well, it was a great week. Of course, I got to see my family, so I took my dogs. They got to get groomed because that's where they go. Shout out to all the groomers in the city. But I just had bad experiences.
1: Your mom's the best.
0: My mom is a great groomer, and she's been doing it for over 20-plus years. So she groomed my dogs. I got a chance to see my mom, see my dad, see my nephews, and get a chance to hang out in town for a second. And actually, I just kind of drove around. I haven't driven around my old hometown in a while. So much has changed. Yeah. So much has changed, and there's still so much that is exactly the same. It was real interesting because my mom's dad passed away in 2023, and I have yet to go to the gravesite. So I actually went up to the cemetery, and you had to drive through the projects to get through the cemetery.
1: Y'all got projects.
0: Yes, sissy. Anyway, you got to drive through the projects to get there. And so I'm driving up the street, and of course, I ain't been there in forever, so nobody knows my car. If you live in the projects, everybody knows everybody.
1: Wait, what were you driving?
0: I was driving Storm.
1: Oh, Lord.
0: You know, so I'm driving up the street, and all of a sudden, I'm just seeing everybody come out their house, sit on their front porch, just staring at me as I'm driving up the street. So I go on up to the cemetery. I'm up there for like 45 minutes, and I come back down, and everybody that got out was just like six, seven houses. Everybody's standing on their front porch, watching me drive down and leave the neighborhood. I was like, what is going on here? It was a little weird, but everybody knows me. I just haven't been in that area in forever. But that was just hilarious. But I had a good time at home. I did get a chance to go see the movie Obsession. Let me just tell you really quick. If you've not seen the movie Obsession, it is a scary movie.
1: Oh, yep.
0: It is a great movie. Right now, it's projected to be the most profitable horror film of all time because it only cost them like $750,000 to make it. But over the weekend, it's made like nearly $200 million.
1: So that's how they go by it. They don't go by sales. They go by how much it costs to make it versus how much it makes.
0: They look at both because a lot of films, cost a few million. This one costs under $1 million, but it's grossed $200 million in sales.
1: Why don't them actors is mad?
0: Oh, yeah. But, they may have worked out something to deal. Yeah. But the thing about this, the director of this film was a YouTuber. Not from some big major film corporation. A lot of the horror films that are out now are coming from YouTubers that started there making shorts. And now he's got his own feature film that's grossed over $200 million. But if you've not seen Obsession, go see it. If you've ever experienced an obsessed girlfriend, this takes it to a whole nother level.
1: So that Beyonce movie Obsessed is nothing.
0: That is child's play compared to this movie. So
1: child's play.
0: You got to go check it out. But that's what I did this weekend. Sissy Brown, what'd you do?
1: Friday, I didn't do anything. I chilled out because I knew I had a long weekend this weekend because Saturday morning, we were up early because my dancers, the Lady Cats, had our photo shoot for our calendars and posters and everything. So we were there from 7 o'clock to about 3 or 4. And they were great. They look amazing. Shout out to Jere and Nisi for doing their hair and makeup because they were phenomenal. They look so great. And then, this was Louis's birthday, my son-in-law.
0: Yeah.
1: His birthday was yesterday. So I had agreed months ago. Now they tied me down. Can you not be booked on May 31st, that weekend, so that you can keep the baby? So Saturday night and Sunday, I kept Jubu and Levi. We had a great time. Then yesterday, I kept him for a little bit. And then Tino decided that we were taking Levi out. So we went to Mikado's last night because my baby is leaving tomorrow. His dad called yesterday and said, well, I might come, you might leave tomorrow, which is today.
0: Yeah.
1: So we were like, oh, man, we wanted to take him. We were going to do it today, but we went ahead and took him to Mikado's yesterday, one of his favorite hibachi spots.
0: Yeah.
1: But he's actually leaving tomorrow. But still, I'm sad. And
0: yeah, Mimi gonna be sad.
1: And I'm used to him leaving every year because he goes every summer.
0: Yeah.
1: But this time he's going for good because he's starting middle school and they've always agreed when, he's becoming a young man, he needs to be with his dad. So he's moving for good. So he'll be here, holidays, fall break, spring break, Christmas break, and all that stuff. And I am going to be using my frequent flyer miles a lot.
0: So, I believe it.
1: Y'all say a prayer for my baby as he travels.
0: Absolutely. Crystal?
2: I didn't do anything. I didn't do anything.
0: That's okay.
2: After Saturday, I was in the house. You know, I went to church Sunday, but...
1: Why did I see a picture of you in a in pink? Somebody sent me a picture.
2: After I left the hospital, I went. I was booked for a show, a birthday party.
1: Okay.
2: So I did do the birthday party. That done slipped my mind. But yeah, I did do the birthday party. It was pretty good. It was like older crowds. And I mean, 80. The lady's birthday, she was 80. That was different. But they loved me. I kept it clean.
0: You kept it clean.
2: Yes, I kept it very clean because everybody looked like they had whooped a lot of asses in their lifetime. And I was not
0: trying to be a new one.
2: I was not trying to get ganged in there. So, yeah, but other than that, church and here. Good morning.
1: And we're back.
0: And we're back. We're back at it. Well, we got a lot to get into. Got news coming up on the way. Also, we got to say a big shout out. Happy 30th birthday to Ebony.
1: Yes, yesterday
2: was
1: her birthday.
2: I texted her.
0: I said, you know, I'm wishing you condolences on the loss of your 20s because they're gone.
1: She still made a post about it.
2: Dirty 30.
0: Welcome. You're no longer a child, Miss Merriman, Miss Lady, Ma'am. That's what you're going to get.
2: She's a ma'am now.
0: The 605
2: Definitely
0: wake up.
2: A ma'am.
0: It sure is. Oh, 92Q. Stick around.
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2: 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Just play the game one way. 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
9: Recent survey conducted by Common Sense Media found one-third of teenagers prefer AI companions over humans for serious conversations. There's a term for that: social offloading. And experts we talked to warned that this habit could be stunting emotional growth, leaving an already isolated generation who came of age during the pandemic even less prepared for the messiness of human interaction. Sure, AI can help you polish whatever it is you're looking to say, but that's not very human, right? 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Psychiatrists we talked to encouraged turning to family or friends when you're struggling to express yourself. They are keen to help. I'm Dr. Sanjay Gupta, helping you live a better life.

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0: like it. I like it. Rhyme. No bigotry, no doubt. Yeah. Black Street Productions. We out, we out. Rhyme. We out, we out. We
1: out. Hey, this is Sean Good. Let's get off the clock and to the house today, starting at 6 p.m. right here on 92Q.

0: crazy feeling though. I don't want to get too attached, but I feel like I already am. My mind's telling me one thing, but I guess I should listen to my heart. Right?
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3: Neighbors are fed up with constant airplane noise soaring over their houses. So I don't know what they're going to do about
4: it. I don't know what you're going to do. You can't stop the flights.
3: Yeah. But I'll tell you how many planes an hour they hear. That's coming up.
4: I can understand it can be frustrating. I get it. I mean, I deal with it all the time where I live too. But, you know, we'll talk about it. We'll see. You know, don't get mad when y'all hear what I got to say about it.
3: Oh, boy.
4: Just saying. But coming around, time to get your praise on. Here's JJ Harrison. This is Thankful right here on the 615 Wake Up on 92Q.
5: Wake up. Done so much for me. Hallelujah. You've given me everything I need. Are you grateful today? And with chaos around, I'll still choose to say, Lord, I thank

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2: Neighbors are fed up with the constant airplane noise soaring over their houses from B&A. Creve Hall residents say they are so defeated by constant airplane noise that they feel they have no other option but to leave, saying the planes flying over their homes are more frequent than ever before. But even through the wind change, residents say the noise is constant, with neighbors often hearing 27 planes in an hour. Neighbors would like to see the planes soar higher so they're not as loud, or rotate which runways they use so multiple planes aren't using the same path over the same houses.
3: I mean, I don't know. I mean,
2: what do you say to that?
3: It sounds good. It sounds good, but I don't. You don't think you realize that how much you would affect flight patterns and flight times and delays
2: and possible crashes,
3: and because of all that, yeah. Because you know all that stuff is strategically. It is all choreographed in a very strategic way. That way, flights can come in and out. And you can keep a lot of flights moving, mm-hmm. and they've got to go certain ways to get there the quickest route. So where I understand, because I get it. Hey, there's sometimes I could be in my living room and I think the plane's about to land on the street behind my house.
2: Yeah.
3: It sounds so loud sometimes, but when you live close to an airport, that's just what happens.
2: And I think when they first moved in there, it wasn't that.
3: Yeah.
2: Especially people that have been there for a long time. But now that B&A is growing, they're getting an international section, they're mm-hmm. getting all these different sections and the tunnel and things like that, so they want to become a hub.
4: So it's not going to get worse.
3: It's only
4: going to get worse.
3: It's not going to get any better, because we're a growing city. The airport is growing. There's going to be a lot more flights, a lot more people coming in and out of the city, and unfortunately it's just not going to get any better. So you know, I hate to say that you might have to consider not living that close to the airport.
4: Yeah, definitely move if you can. If it's that bad, you definitely need to move.
2: And they said that they like to do outdoor activities with their families and stuff, but they just can't do it because the airplane. It's like, why can't you do it? Because the airplane's going
3: over. I don't think the airport, unless the airplane is landing in your backyard,
2: you can still grill.
4: But it is loud by the airport. When they first taking off, it gets loud. So I can understand, but you know, you got to move.
3: Yeah. Yeah, I mean, there's not a whole lot you can do because I promise you, there's not one thing that's going to stop those airplanes. There's no city ordinance. I don't know what your councilman's going to be able to
2: do. They have contacted the Federal Aviation Commission, that whole company, that whole organization.
3: Yeah, like, the FAA.
2: Can y'all do something about these planes? No.
3: No. No, I mean. No. I'll be interested in what we might have to do is we might have to talk to our local congressman that's over that district, mm-hmm. and just kind of maybe get a quote from them and see if there's something in the works. But I don't know what you could actually do.
2: Yeah. And if there is something in the works, what?
3: What
2: are you going to do?
3: What can you actually do? Because you're not going to be able to stop flights from happening.
2: Yeah, it's ground them, but that ain't happening.
3: So we'll talk about
4: it.
3: Yeah, but I'm sorry. I feel your pain. I really do.
2: Aw. 27 an hour, I'd be kind of agitated too.
3: That's a lot.
4: That's a lot. That is.
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13: More and more people are using magnesium supplements to help them sleep. But are they safe? And do they really work? Well, first, let's talk about actual magnesium. That's an essential mineral that is needed for more than 300 different processes in the body, according to one dietitian. And most people get enough of it simply from the foods they eat. Now, if you're not getting enough, there are a few different types of supplements you can try. But as always, you should talk to your doctor before starting any new medication or supplement, whether it's prescription or over-the-counter. Now, when it comes to the science, we looked into this, and I gotta say, there's not a lot of strong evidence that magnesium supplements will actually help you sleep. They might help you manage pain, They might help you lower your stress levels or work to get your muscles to relax. And maybe it's those things then that help you get some better sleep. I'm Dr. Sanjay Gupta, helping you live a better life.
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0: 911 is a joke. Public enemy number one, I've been ranked. The rock's not crumbling. The leprechauns have magically run out of pranks. Your son on a federal jail line mumbling something about having too much in his drink. You know how dumb that is?
1: Jay-Z headlined the Roots Picnic. Seemed like he was throwing jabs at Drake, Kanye, Nicki Minaj, Dame Dash.
2: All of them.
1: When he stuttered, the stuttering part for the Nicki Minaj. I about lost it.
3: It was hilarious. I've been waiting on Jay-Z to say something because he's been keeping his cool.
1: He knew it was the right time.
3: But he was waiting on the right opportunity to say it. And I've been waiting for it. We got that and a few other stories coming up. Here's Bruno Mars, Risk It All, right here on the 615 Wake Up on 92Q. Wake up, Nashville. Wake up.

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1: Catch me up, Dean.
2: What?
3: I know, you f***ing lying.
1: Catch me up, Dean. Catch me up.
4: We have been waiting for the, well, at least I have. I've been waiting for this Different World Netflix sequel.
2: Oh, me too. Mm-hmm. Me too.
4: Yeah. It's set to premiere on September 24th, but get this, y'all. The premiere date is exactly 39 years after the original debut. Mm-hmm. I do not know. We are, well.
2: Yeah.
5: We are.
4: Because I remember that watching it every Thursday after The Cosby Show. It centers around Deborah Wayne. She's the youngest child of Whitley Gilbert and Dwayne Wayne.
5: Aww.
4: And she's going to navigate her first year at Hillman College. And Guy Hardest, well, let me see, Jasmine Guy, who plays Whitley, I have to tell you who they are. Kadeem Hardison, who plays Dwayne Wayne, they're going to come back along with Cree Summer and Daryl Bell. And then there's another actor that just signed on not too long ago, Method Man.
2: Yeah.
4: To be like, on a different world.
2: I think he's going to be like a professor or something.
4: Yeah, like a Sinbad.
2: Yeah. Did that get you excited?
5: Excited is an understatement.
2: Yeah, because Method Man can act. It'd be cool to see him in a sure sitcom. Can. So that's going to be, I'm excited about it because I still watch A Different World every day anyway.
4: It's on Netflix.
2: It's on TV One every day.
4: I just want no commercials. Just keep it going. So remember to look for it on September 24th. Halle Berry.
5: Hey.
4: Girl, her ears weren't working too well during an interview on Today with Jenna and Chanel. Or were they? What do you hear? Listen.
6: Yeah. Do we have time for one more?
7: One more.
6: Biggest ick.
7: Biggest
6: ick?
7: Ick.
6: Oh, how. I thought, I was like, what?
7: It sounded like that, didn't it?
6: No.
7: Oh, it did to me.
6: No, you are nutty. No, but you're right.
7: I'm going to say
4: So what did you hear? Did you hear that?
2: I mean, I can see what she heard. Because when you say biggest and you put the ick behind it and you run them together, no pause.
4: Yeah.
2: It sounds just like that.
4: Yeah.
2: So I can get it. And even Jenna said it again and it sounded even more clear that she didn't say ick.
4: Sound like she said
5: it's
4: that.
5: It's all about what kind of mind you got at the time.
2: So what did you hear?
5: I heard it.
2: Yeah, you heard it. So that's so what does it say about your mind?
5: I got a dirty one. what is the question here, really?
4: What the problem is?
2: That was the question. Just wanted to see.
5: Yeah, you know.
2: But you know, Hallie's always, She's a blonde.
4: Yeah.
2: She is.
4: She really is a blonde.
5: They ain't even give her a redhead.
2: Really is a blonde. And then also, if you listen to watch her own, like on social media, she a little freak too.
4: Yeah, she reminds me of Janet Jackson.
2: She does.
4: Yeah. She's like the sweet one, like this. It's the worldwide gem, like Janet. And then you know, behind closed doors, she be doing some things.
5: I started looking at her different after Monsters Ball.
4: Made me feel good.
5: You
2: can be a more of yourself behind a character.
5: Absolutely,
2: you sure can.
8: You had to cash cow and thunk it. Was you who bumped his? I'm the one who strummed the pain. That hill you can die on. It's way too much flat that comes from those pains. I'm killing them softly. What's understood don't need to be explained. You want it one way, it's the other. I steal on you suckers, I'm mauling you niggas, gang. I ain't much for me, it's no how. Cancel the brunches, I remember the hunger pain. The price of the bricks going it's gonna cost you a beat to even say my name.
4: Jay-Z headlined the Roots picnic. You see, here's the response.
5: Even say my name.
4: Drake, Kanye West, Nicki Minaj, Dame Dash, among others, is who the people are saying that he was, you know, talking about. What do you guys think?
5: I think he was.
2: Yeah.
5: All of them.
2: I think he was talking about all of them because, you know, he didn't stop. He even had, there was one of the line I wanted to make sure y'all, if y'all didn't hear this, listen to this.
8: That nut ass is still stuttering. And Chatty Patty down on his luck again. Quincy introducing me to Jack. Well, I don't know why I still f*** with him.
4: Now, he was talking about Nicki Minaj, Damon Dash, and I don't know who the third one was. I think it was Drake.
2: Yeah.
4: Whoever introduced him to.
2: Yeah, because Damon Dash, Nicki Minaj, Drake, and Kanye West. Yeah. He was talking about all them.
5: Yeah, he's sick of it.
2: Yeah.
5: He about sick of it, and I don't blame him because a person can only take so much.
2: And he's been quiet for so long. He's been sitting back and just not saying a whole lot.
4: Because he knew this was coming.
2: Yeah.
4: So he's like, I'm just going to let it all out there.
2: But you know what?
4: So he don't look messy.
2: Exactly.
4: You know?
2: And that's because Jay-Z is who he is. And everybody needs to understand this. Leave it on the stage. Mm-hmm. All that other stuff, doing all that, you know, trying to get on social media and call it. Leave that, take that stuff on the stage and use your talent.
5: Yeah, how
2: that's,
5: about that?
2: That's how you fire back at people. That's yeah. that's how that works.
4: But
2: that's
4: did you see
5: exactly
4: his hair?
5: What you need to do.
2: I'm glad. Well, I'm glad.
4: Is that his hair?
2: I hope it is, because them dookie braids, I'm tired of that.
4: I was proud of the afro.
2: Yes.
4: But I was wondering if it was a weave.
2: It could have been, yeah. but I'm tired of the dookie in your head. I'm tired of that. I'm tired of that, Jay-Z.
5: Take it to the stage.
2: That looks so much better. 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
9: I'm First Alert meteorologist Melanie Layden. Scattered showers and thunderstorms again today. Some of those storms could be on the stronger side with heavy downpours and gusty winds. It's our last day of rain before sunshine and lower humidity.
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18: For the ninth year in a row, Finland has been named the happiest country in the world. That's according to the World Happiness Report put out every year by the Wellbeing Research Center at the University of Oxford in the UK. Two other Nordic nations, Iceland and Denmark, came in at numbers 2 and 3. Now, having spent quite a bit of time in these countries over my 2.5 decades as a journalist, I can tell you that this is not at all that surprising. There's an entirely different way of thinking in these countries. We before me, you might say. In other words, the mentality is less adversarial and much more, we're all in this together. One other interesting thing that came up was that no matter where someone lived, the more time they spent on social media, the less happy they were. Want to smile? It's simple. Put your phone away for a bit. I'm Dr. Sanjay Gupta, helping you live a better life.
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0: 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Sean Good, Sissy Brown, and Crystal with an I. Right here on 92Q.

0: Nashville. It is a 615 Wake Up. Monday, June the 1st. Hey, this is Sean Good. Wake up, Hendersonville.
1: Hey, y'all. It's Sissy Brown. Wake up, West End.
2: And this is Chris with I Wake Up to all the breakfast spots. Get up. Get the kitchen ablaze and
1: it's
2: get the bacon going.
0: Because she's ready for some bacon,
2: potatoes,
0: I guess.
2: Potatoes and onions. All that. Good stuff.
0: Are you talking to Silver Sands? Is that what that is? Basically talking to Silver Sands.
2: You know, you got to call me out like that.
0: So get up, Silver Sands. She's wanting a plate is what she wants. That's what she wants. All right, guys. Coming up, news for the cruise. Poor little Trumpy Trump. He just had a bad weekend. Trump had a bad weekend. His little fund he tried to put aside for all his criminals. The judge said, nope, can't do that. Mm. So and he got on a Twitter rant this weekend. We'll talk about all that stuff.
1: What's my favorite word? Too Short Day Party happens this Saturday, and you can go on us, but you got to get that clue to win.
2: And the way Jay-Z popped out on us this weekend, baby, he had some things to say, but I still got some stuff I don't like about it. Because y'all know how I do. We'll talk about it.
0: We sure will. So it's going to go down inside of this hour. So get ready for it. We got all like that news for the cruise. And we're going to play a game. We back at it. Ready to go on this Monday. Are you ready? I think you need to get up and start moving a little bit. We had to do some line dances at 5 o'clock.
1: Yeah, what are we going
0: to
1: do this
0: now
1: time?
0: I need your knees to work now. Because it's time for Sierra with some goodies. Right on the 615 Wake.

0: 92Q Nashville's R&B and throwbacks. That is Teddy Swims and Gibbion with Are You Even Real? It is the 615 Wake Up with you on this Monday. It is June the 1st, 610 right now. What is the weather, sis?
1: 69 degrees right now, partly cloudy skies today, a high of 82.
0: High of 82. Now, of course, June is Black Music Month. And we got a big event. You can celebrate Black Music Month right away with the Nashville Black Music Month Kickback. You got to join Nashville Urbanite Nashville. We Sound Crazy. And, of course, 92Q, because we got a high-energy day party from 1 to 5. We're going to take over Nielsen's Greenbrier Distillery. That's at 1414 Clinton Street. So pull up, vibe out, celebrate the sounds that move the culture, and don't miss the Nashville Black Music Month Kickback. 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
1: Great event.
0: Yeah, we have fun every year, so I cannot wait to go back out there.
1: Phil, Claude.
0: Yes, everybody from We Sound Crazy, you guys put on a great show, so it's going to be another great experience. So go ahead and get that ticket and come hang out with us for Black Music Month. It's now time for Crystal to tell you about some things she don't like.
2: No. I just simply don't like it.
3: You know I don't like that.
2: You know I don't like it.
3: No.
2: You know, bitch, I don't even like it.
4: Good Monday morning, everybody. It is your girl, Crystal with an I. And y'all know on Mondays, I come back with a weekend recap. And over the weekend, out of all the things that happened, there was two things that stuck out in my head. And we're going to call those two things Jay-Z and an officer, okay? Let's just go with that and I'll tell you what I don't like about it.
5: One.
4: How nobody knew who Jay-Z was when he came out. Because how you go from a Picasso camel to N.W.A.? You
6: standing,
4: you standing there standing, everybody got them confused. Say something so we'll know who we speaking with.
6: They're like, is that Jay-Z? Who is that?
4: I don't like it.
5: Two.
4: How he went from wigs to a blowout. Because if it was a wig, it was the most realistic lace front I have ever seen as a fro.
6: It looked good.
4: And whoever did it, he need to introduce them to Tyler Perry.
6: Wow.
4: I don't like it.
5: Three.
4: How he came out gunning at these people like a sniper. I'm talking about all of them. Because how quickly the internet pulled up some beautiful beam footage of Nicki Minaj being stuttering Stanley like he had said was amazing and need to be studied. The receipts be the wildest thing, I tell you. I don't like that.
5: Four.
4: How upset I'm going to be if Nicki Minaj get back on that stuff and start going live. Because we don't want to hear it, baby.
6: She's going to.
4: You've already picked your side. We not going to help you. We just going to keep cheering with JC. You go over there with your daddy Trump.
0: Yeah, she's going to cry to her daddy.
4: Yeah.
0: Make him do something.
4: Yep, you know, because you mentioned that man looked like a horse. I heard you. And you forgot you did drugs? I'm like, what? Can you really be mad? I don't like it.
5: But.
4: And the officer that is supposed to protect and serve, but he gave serving a whole new meaning. In front of...
0: I mean,
1: that listen, sounds so fake to me.
0: Is that real? Is it really?
4: It was somebody walking down the highway recording, but most people who have sex at work, from what I've heard, usually do it quietly.
0: You should, because you lose your job if you don't.
1: Especially from in a federal building.
4: Yes. But we know it has happened before.
0: But was he that good? I mean, is he that good?
4: Not to be losing my job screaming a wild animal.
1: She is late at night?
4: No.
1: It just seems like that was just fake. Maybe she's, I don't know.
0: Office building was open, but
1: screaming at the top of your
0: lungs. When I tell you she was calling for Jesus' name to come and save
1: Lord.
0: I don't think it's Jesus who you need right now,
4: she's
0: honey.
4: She's going to be calling the unemployment.
0: That's who you call because you have lost your job.
4: Oh, I don't like it.
0: Wow. I hope it was worth it, though.
4: Yeah.
0: I really do. I hope it was worth it.
1: Now watch, they going to break up.
0: Well, yeah, because now it's not going to be fun anymore.
4: Yeah.
0: It's a 615 wake up.
4: You ruined it.
0: You're supposed to be quiet.
7: 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This is Carol from Acklin, and it's time for Keep It Moving Traffic.
8: 40 eastbound past McCrory Lane. We've got reports of an accident. Use caution. No problems on 65 or 24. No unusual delays on 440, 840 running accident free. I'm Christy O'Brien.
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21: Eating a healthy diet is not only good for you physically, it can also keep your brain sharp as you age. According to a new study out of China, people who most closely followed the MIND diet slowed aging in key structures inside their brains by more than 2 years. The MIND diet is a combination of the Mediterranean diet, which we talk a lot about, and the DASH diet, which stands for Dietary Approaches to Stop Hypertension. All three of these diets are similar, but the MIND diet puts more of an emphasis on berries, beans, leafy green vegetables, fish, poultry, whole grains, olive oil, and nuts. You're not going to eat foods with a lot of saturated fat. We're talking cheese, butter, red meat, or anything fried. You really don't have to eat like this 100% of the time. That's the key. Just do the best that you can. I'm Dr. Sanjay Gupta, helping you live a better life.
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1: There has to be a way that we can distribute the flight paths. 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
3: All right, we'll talk about that and a few other stories coming up. Also, your chance to win tickets. Go to the What's My Favorite Word Day Party going down at Vibes Bar and Lounge. You got to play Next Clue in order to get those tickets. That's going to come up around 6:45, so get ready for that. Right now, here's Mariah the Scientist. This is Burning Blue. Right here on the... Go ahead, what you going to say? Crystal, this is our favorite song. So 615 Wake Up on 92Q.

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1: American Idol is hosting auditions in Music City this week. Producers will be in Nashville on June 5th to listen to prospective stars showcase their talent during in-person auditions at CMA Fest. Middle Tennessee has been strongly represented. Murfreesboro native Jordan McCullough made it to the top two, finishing runner-up to win from winning with Hannah Harper.
2: Crystal, you go audition just to go sing that Jill Scott song. And
3: you know what? I hope I get it. It must be the shine.
2: I had to. It was perfect.
3: Sissy, what? So much pressure. Shut up. To a PR.
2: Y'all hey, she knows the song, it. Doesn't she?
1: Oh my gosh. Oh, please. We got to kill that one like that. And then we already let go of cats. We already let go of that one too.
2: We'll get her a new song.
1: A federal judge has temporarily blocked the Justice Department from moving forward with a new $1.776 billion anti-weaponization fund. A U.S. district judge said the pause will give the court time to decide whether the program should be stopped longer term. For now, no money can be moved, claims reviewed, or payments made. A new Tennessee law aimed at protecting utility customers from the growing energy demands of data centers will take effect in July. The legislation comes as more than 60 data centers powered by AI and other cyber operations across the state, with about one-third located in the greater Nashville area. Under the new law, data centers must pay for any new infrastructure required to support their operations, including substations and other power-related upgrades. Neighbors are fed up with the constant airplane noise soaring over their houses from BNA. Creve Hall residents say they are so defeated by constant airplane noise that they feel they have no other option but to leave, saying the planes flying over their homes are more frequent than ever before. But even through the wind change, residents say the noise is constant, with neighbors often hearing 27 planes in an hour. Neighbors would like to see the planes soar higher so they're not as loud, or rotate which runways they use so multiple airplanes aren't using the same path over the same houses. And that is your news for the cruise.
3: Can you not soundproof your home if you want to?
2: You can. You can.
3: Because I would probably invest in it, because it'll probably be cheaper than trying to find a whole new house. But I know that if you could soundproof your home, that'd be my option.
1: But they also said they can't go outside and enjoy barbecues and walking their dogs and things like that because 27 planes an hour.
2: Right.
3: Well, yeah.
2: I think it's more about them out enjoying their entire property than just being inside the house.
3: Yeah.
2: It's being outside, mm-hmm. You know, because like I say, when I'm outside, sometimes I stop talking because you're not going to hear me.
1: Especially when you're on the phone.
2: Yeah. Yeah. Like, y'all, hold on for a second.
1: Yeah. Plane's coming. Hold on.
2: Just wait a minute because you're not going to hear anything. And so if you're.
3: That's right.
2: And so 27 planes coming through, you outside barbecuing. Yeah, ain't nobody gonna hear nothing you talk about.
1: 27 planes in 60 minutes. That's like one every few minutes.
2: It is. Yeah. I'm like, is that really what's happening? Is that really what's happening in
3: the
2: neighborhood?
3: They either taking off or landing.
1: Yep, depending on the flight pattern, which way they're coming from.
3: And don't let one of those, like the military vehicles, when they start mm-hmm. up.
1: Them loud ones.
3: Oh my God, it sounds like just this.
1: That's exactly what it sounds like.
3: People like to stand behind them.
2: People oh, yeah.
3: like to stand behind
1: especially
3: airplanes.
1: Especially over in Bali and stuff.
3: Yeah.
2: Like, yeah, that's people love that wind. Stuff.
3: Yeah,
2: but I hate it for y'all. I really Creve Hall people. I really do. I hate it for you.
1: I do.
2: But yeah. At the end of the day, it's like you know, you did choose that house. You knew that you was close to the airport.
1: There's people that might live there 20 years, 30 years,
3: and they
1: or something,
3: didn't know
1: and that
3: it was
1: wasn't there.
3: Happen. Yeah.
2: I
1: and
2: get it.
1: As it gets bigger, because they're building an international airport over there where Monell's is and stuff. So those people gonna complain next. Yeah.
2: I mean, it's gonna be a little bit of a learning curve, but it's gonna be a little uncomfortable for a lot of people, especially the closer that you live to the airport.
3: Yeah,
2: because it's not gonna get any better. It's because we're a growing city, and everybody wants Nashville to grow. This is what happens when Nashville grows.
3: If it make the houses cheaper right around that area, I'll take one.
1: It just might.
3: Yeah, because I mean, I don't mind a little noise, because when I'm sleep.
2: Yeah, because noise complaints at that level will drive down the market value and the property value in the area, because fewer people are going to want to live that close to the airport. So if you ain't got no problem with it.
3: As long as it ain't shaking the house when it go by, then I'm fine.
2: Well, it shakes my house sometimes.
1: Does it really?
2: Yeah, because sometimes I feel like, I'm telling you, I feel like they're going to land in the back of my neighborhood, because depending on where they're coming from, what direction, sometimes it's a little

0: Okay.
1: That's the noise.
0: The 615 wake up. Oh, Dottie, too cute. She got a noise for every day.
2: Yeah. What's up, Nashville? This is Kendra Snipes from Brentwood, Tennessee, and it's time for Keep It Moving. Traffic.
3: West Loop 40 eastbound on the off-ramp to northbound 65. An accident moved to the left shoulder on the ramp. Pegram 40 eastbound past McCrory Lane. Accident blocks the right shoulder. No problems on 65 or 24. No unusual delays on 440. I'm Christy O'Brien.
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9: A better life with Dr. Sanjay Gupta.
10: Heart disease is still the leading cause of death here in the United States and around the world. But what if there was something you could do earlier in life to reduce the odds of becoming a statistic? Well, here in the United States, tens of millions of adults already take a statin to lower their cholesterol. But new guidance put out by the American College of Cardiology and the American Heart Association now emphasize that treating high cholesterol sooner could significantly reduce a person's lifetime risk of heart attack or stroke. How early are we talking? In your 30s, believe it or not. Of course, you need to talk to your doctor about whether statins are right for you, but you should know that the evidence is really starting to stack up that shows the earlier you get a jump on reducing lifelong exposure to plaque-causing lipids and lipoproteins, the better the odds are going to be for you. Make sure you get your cholesterol checked. That's the first step. I'm Dr. Sanjay Gupta, helping you live a better life.

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1: We're back. Let's go. 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
6: Let me tell you, you got to play one of our favorite games because y'all be messing it up every week.
7: I think that's why it's our favorite.
6: I know it is. It's called Next Clue. Break it down.
7: I have three clues for you.
6: Three.
7: You get one answer.
6: One.
7: So the first clue, if you're unsure, you don't know, you say next clue. If I give you a second clue and you're unsure, don't know, you say next clue. The third clue, you only get 3 seconds to answer, and then the buzzer goes off. Once that buzzer goes off, if you have an answer by the time the buzzer goes off, it's over.
6: Right. That's right. If you start answering before, and then the buzzer goes, you're fine.
7: But if your answer
6: didn't start before that buzzer hits, you out of luck. You out of luck. So if you want to win these tickets to go to the What's My Favorite Word Day Party,
7: Too Short is hosting and he is performing.
6: He is performing.
7: Okay.
6: Let's see. Yes. If you want to go
7: blow
6: see
7: the
6: him.
7: Whistle. Hey,
6: that's the song. That is a good song.
7: Now, you know my nails. These are the tails. The freaky tails.
6: Oh, yeah. I forgot about
7: these
6: that
7: are
6: song.
7: The tails. They're that tail so loud. People are like, oh, that's Too Short. Okay, yeah. Call. Y'all call.
6: Call right now. So if you're ready, 615-737-9292 is the number. You want to go to the What's My Favorite Word Day Party this Saturday. You got to play this game.
7: And this is so easy.
6: That's what she said. Now it's going to be difficult as hell. Let's get us a winner. Here's Mariah Carey, Always Be My Baby, right here on the 615 Wake Up on 92Q. Wake Up, Nashville. Wake up.

0: So this is the reason why we love this game.
1: Man.
0: Because we can explain the instructions and y'all still do it wrong.
1: It don't matter how many times, and you know what? I give up. If you don't get it, just don't get it.
0: It's hilarious to me.
2: I told y'all it was so easy.
0: It's really easy, but now you know it's not Monica.
1: Oh, my
0: it's
1: God.
0: It's really, really easy. And you've heard the clues, so you can keep going.
2: You heard two of them.
0: You heard two of them because she was a little too quick. Quick draw
2: on the
0: wrong here.
2: Quick on the feet.
0: And with the wrong answer.
2: With the wrong answer.
0: So, if you still know, if you think you know what it is, you want to hear the rest of the clues, like a good contestant should do. 615-737-2123. Hey, Chrissy. I love you. I love you, but you know I was going to make fun of you. You know I was going to make fun of you. You know what show this was. Drew Hill, this is Beauty. We'll get us a winner after Drew Hill right here on the 615 Wake Up.

0: 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Who's this?
1: Quita.
0: Quita, let's get you these tickets to go see Too Short this Saturday. Here's your first clue. She is a singer, songwriter, actress, and author.
1: Next clue.
0: She rose to fame in the 1990s with her first number one hit coming at age 15.
1: Next clue.
0: Her name is the same as a distilled spirit.
1: Brandy.
0: Brandy! I told you it was so easy.
2: Congratulations. Yeah. You gotta go to What's My Favorite Word Day Party going down this Saturday. Congratulations.
1: Thank you.
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3: Yo, what's up? It's Nadine from Nashville, Tennessee, and it's time for Keep It Moving Traffic.
4: 40 eastbound past McCrory Lane, we've got an accident blocking the right shoulder. At the West Loop, 40 eastbound on the off-ramp to northbound 65, there's a crash on the left shoulder of the ramp. And Smyrna, construction delays, 24 westbound at Almaville Road, two right lanes blocked for work. I'm Christy O'Brien.
5: Heat is crazy. Here's a 92Q weather forecast.
6: I'm First Alert meteorologist Melanie Layden. Scattered showers and thunderstorms again today. Some of those storms could be on the stronger side with heavy downpours and gusty winds. It's our last day of rain before sunshine and lower humidity take over for the rest of this week.
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15: You ever wake up in the middle of the night or maybe first thing in the morning and notice drool on your pillow? Unless you're sleeping next to someone who hasn't already seen all your good, bad, and ugly, it's probably not that big a deal and not anything to worry about unless it's something that just started happening recently. When people drool at night, it's often because of a stuffy nose, acid reflux, or being a mouth breather. People who sleep on their stomach or side are more likely to drool than someone who sleeps on their back. But in some cases, drooling at night can be a warning sign of something more serious, like dental issues, sleep apnea, or even early symptoms of Parkinson's disease. If you're at all concerned about this, the best place to start is with an ENT doctor, an ears, nose, and throat doctor. They can recommend a sleep study to possibly get some answers. I'm Dr. Sanjay Gupta, helping you live a better life.
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5: 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Yeah. Don't miss what's about to go down.
2: What's about to go down? Coming up the 8 o'clock hour, we want to send you to go see TLC, Salt and Pepper in Vogue in the city of your choice with round trip airfare, hotel stay, premium tickets. Plus, you might get a chance to meet Salt and Pepper. But you got to get these keywords. And your girl, Crystal the Eye, is going to hit you with that word at the top of the eight. And then right after that, it's what you said.
0: You know, you have your friend groups and things like that.
2: Yeah.
0: And you really close and not everything. And somebody else comes into the fold, but your group don't like them.
2: Oh.
0: Saying, keep away the strays.
2: Oh,
0: is that how y'all friend groups are?
2: I guess you could say that.
0: Well, this situation, of course, it has a twist. But, you know, friends bringing in new friends or no new friends.
2: How's that going to work? Because, you know, some people protect their friend group now. They don't let up outside members come in. You got to get initiated, whatever that means. Guys, some friends.
0: Got to get jumped in.
2: You got to get jumped in. Yeah. So if you ain't going to be down. Well, you know, that's
0: mad. Or what?
22: Humped in.
2: What friend group you part of?
22: You never know what these friends groups are doing.
0: Oh.
2: Okay. Well.
22: Just never know.
2: Get ready for it. What you said is on the way. It might be something you could relate to. But before all that, it's Gemini season still. We got to celebrate these birthdays. And coming up is our boy, DJ C-Wiz, a.k.a.
22: Anko.
2: He's going to hit you with a 25-minute flex right after Leon Thomas and Chris Brown. This is Mutt Remix right here on the 615 Wake Up on 92Q. 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

92Q Nashville's R&B and throwbacks. It's the 615 Wake Up with the 25 minute. 7:24. That's what time it is right now. It's going up. 71 degrees now in Nashville, and it's going to be partly cloudy skies today, a high of 82 degrees. Make sure you guys join us. You know, we haven't broadcasted live in a while. We're going to be doing that Friday, June 26th from 8 a.m. to 2 p.m. at Nashville General. The address is 131 French Landing Drive. It's Men's Health Month. So Men's Health Day happens on the 26th. So make sure you guys join us for the free health screenings, blood pressure, cholesterol, diabetes testing, and more. We're all going to be out there. Me, Sean, Crystal, and Kenny are going to be live on site all day. 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But right now, it's time.

0: married. Happy birthday today on this June the 1st. Happy birthday goes out to Lakers player Nick Young, who is 41. Comedian Amy Schumer is 45. Model Heidi Klum is 53. Comedian actor Mark Curry is 62. Dennis Haysbert is 72. And the legendary actor, voice actor, just phenomenal entertainer, Morgan Freeman is 89 years old.
1: And he's still... See, that's why we on the radio. This voice can last forever.
0: Yes, but he's been looking at 89 since 1989.
1: Yes, he has.
0: But
1: that's
0: you know,
1: unk, though.
0: That is unk. That's unk. Local birthdays. Happy birthday goes out to Wayne Bay, Keisha Nicole, Tanya Webb, Tyshawn Hunter, and Maurice Jackson. And the winner of tickets going out to the National Museum of African American Music is... Dawana Boone!
1: Dawana!
2: It's the water.
0: Oh my God. We're going to mess her name up too.
2: It's her birthday.
0: Come on.
2: It's her birthday.
0: Happy birthday to

0: Happy birthday, Tanya Webb.
1: Yes, Tanya Webb. Happy birthday to you too.
0: Tanya Webb.
1: Yeah. We love your voice.
2: She's part of the show.
1: You are. Yes. You're a part of us. Catch Me Up is on the way right here on the 615 Wake Up on 92Q.
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4: East Nashville, Ellington Parkway southbound, an accident before Cleveland Street. Antioch, Old Hickory Boulevard, we've got a crash north of Firestone Parkway. And Franklin, 65 northbound past Paytonsville Road, disabled vehicle moved to the right shoulder. I'm Christy O'Brien.
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10: For the ninth year in a row, Finland has been named the happiest country in the world. That's according to the World Happiness Report put out every year by the Wellbeing Research Center at the University of Oxford in the UK. Two other Nordic nations, Iceland and Denmark, came in at numbers 2 and 3. Now, having spent quite a bit of time in these countries over my 2.5 decades as a journalist, I can tell you that this is not at all that surprising. There's an entirely different way of thinking in these countries. We before me, you might say. In other words, the mentality is less adversarial and much more, we're all in this together. One other interesting thing that came up was that no matter where someone lived, the more time they spent on social media, the less happy they were. Want to smile? It's simple. Put your phone away for a bit. I'm Dr. Sanjay Gupta, helping you live a better life.

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1: 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You hit a ball in the gap, run. 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

0: 911 is a joke. Public enemy number one, I've been ranked. The rock's not crumbling. The leprechauns have magically run out of pranks. Your son on a federal jail line mumbling something about having too much in his drink. You know how dumb that is?
1: Jay-Z headlined the Roots Picnic this weekend. It looked like a whole new person. Looked like a little perm in his head or something.
2: Not a perm.
1: He had to with what he had.
3: He had a perm or a lace.
1: Something.
3: One of the two.
2: Because that stuff right that he had before, you can't bring that back to life.
1: You gotta chop that stuff off.
2: Yep. Yeah. I'll let Dookie gotta come out.
3: You know what?
1: Catch Me Up is on the way.
2: It's on the way in a minute. Right now, here's one of Crystal Woods' other favorite songs.
1: This is Heart of a Woman.
2: Heart of a Woman. Summer Walker. On 92Q. Don't you say a word.

0: Let's fill your teacup with Sissy Brown.
1: Ooh, girl.
2: I know you lying.
3: Catch me up then.
1: Catch me up then. Catch me
4: up. Halle Berry's ears weren't working too well during an interview on Today with Jenna and Chanel. Or were they? Let me see what you guys hear. Listen to this.
5: Yeah, yeah. Do we have time for one more?
2: One more.
5: Biggest ick.
6: Biggest ick?
5: Ooh, ick. Yeah, oh, Halle.
2: Yeah.
6: It sounded like that, didn't it?
5: No.
6: Oh, it did to me.
5: No, you are nutty.
2: No, but you're right.
6: I was going to say,
2: they're
6: vans.
2: Right, you're right.
5: Oh!
6: Vans.
4: So what she said was biggest ick. And Halle Berry thought it was something else.
7: Yeah, so Halle Berry was mining the gutter.
8: I'm with you, Halle. I'm with you.
4: We know.
7: Man. We know you would have went there.
8: After Monsters Ball, that's what she said, girl. That's exactly what she said.
4: She did more movies than Monsters Ball.
8: I know, but in Monsters Ball, she was getting her head between the mattress. In Monsters Ball. Okay.
7: Yeah, she was, but yeah, Halle go there with, she gets a little freaky. If you ever watch her socials, like Halle Berry, she's very open.
4: I mean, her man is Van Hunt, and he looks like he could be that. It's too light skinned.
8: And when she played the cat, she licked her lips a little too well for me.
7: She did.
8: She knew how to lick them.
7: So two light skinned people together, just they freaky. Is that the common thing?
4: Not just two light. I mean, even two dark skinned. Two people together. Period. But I'm just saying,
7: just two people. But you know, hey, but Halle's been known for being a little freaky.
4: I mean, they're very touchy feely.
7: He does love her.
4: They be going. They be going down.
7: This might be the one.
4: I hope so.
7: I hope it's the one. How many times she been married? 12? She's been, 6?
4: No.
7: 3?
4: She's just been in relationships like that. She's only been married twice.
8: They want to ignore it, though, because she's so pretty and all them is had to bear, but she's ran through two of the bit. Let's be clear.
7: Oh, my God.
8: Let's be clear.
4: Netflix's sequel to the original A Different World is finally going down. It's set to premiere on September 24th, exactly 39 years after the original debut. How did it make y'all feel? Because you remember when you used to watch it, right?
7: I'm not going to say what you want me to. I ain't going to say.
4: Older.
7: I ain't going to say it. I ain't going to say ER.
4: You can say ER.
7: I ain't going to say it. But it was in the late 80s when it came out.
4: Yeah.
7: It sure was.
4: The new series centers around, her name is Deborah Wayne. She's the youngest child of Whitley Gilbert and Dwayne Wayne as she navigates her first year at Hillman College. Now, the original cast members are returning. Jasmine Guy, Kadeem Hardison, Cree Summer, and Daryl Bell, along with, and there are going to be other ones like, Thurman. Oh, God, I just lost his name in my brain.
7: But you'll
4: Glenn
7: see.
4: Thurman.
7: Yeah, Glenn Thurman. Yeah, you'll probably see there. Jennifer Lewis will probably make a cameo because she
4: really
7: was.
4: I hope Sinbad does.
7: I hope he does too. I hope he does. I think Don Lewis,
4: yes.
7: I think you'll see a lot of those cast members will start to come through. They may not be current, they may not be mainstays, but you'll see them roll through.
8: I think I'm ready to watch it in, as the kids say, 4K. Because technology done came such a long way.
7: Yeah.
8: And back then, we was having to beat the side of the TV or maybe. Nah, I'm just playing. Well, we probably had to adjust the antenna. Let's say
7: some
8: that.
7: Some people did, yeah.
8: We
7: you had
8: did
7: to adjust the antenna
8: adjust
7: a little
8: antenna,
7: bit.
8: But now, it's just this clear picture, different world. That's going to be fun.
4: And there's a new cast member, Method Man.
7: Mm-hmm. I think he's going to be like a professor or something.
4: Like a Sinbad. Kinda.
7: Yeah, it could be like a house resident director or something like that.
8: I'm going to need all the extra critics.
7: Mm-hmm. Oh my gosh.
4: Jay-Z headlined the Roots Picnic on Saturday and he delivered a freestyle. It was a lot of speculation about

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1: All right, we want to send you to go see TLC, Salt-N-Pepa, and In Vogue in the city of your choice. 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
2: Text the national keyword riddle. R-I-D-D-L-E, yeah, I spelt it, to 95819. Again, that word is riddle, to 95819. Good luck.
1: It is one of those words you got to spell.
2: Yeah, because I didn't know how it was, especially coming out of my mouth.
3: You know, like the word little, because people be like little.
2: Yeah.
3: Uh-huh. So, yeah.
2: Because I was going to say, as in riddle me this.
1: Right.
2: But, you know, but I just went on and
1: but spelled you spelled it right, because some people out here, whoo, Lord have mercy.
2: That ain't what she said.
1: Well, good luck out there for your chance to go meet TLC. Hey, coming up, it is what you said.
3: Sister circles, are they exclusive or can somebody else be invited in?
1: Or do you jump them in? Whichever one, how that works out. What you said is coming up in just a couple
2: it's
1: minutes.
2: Not a gang, Sean.
1: I don't know. Some of these girlfriend groups.
2: Yeah.
1: They operate just like
2: I know
1: that.
2: They do. Yeah.
1: So
2: yeah,
1: we'll get into it. It's coming up. Here's next. It's Too Close right here on the 615 Wake Up on 95.5.

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1: 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Sean Good, Sissy Brown, and Crystal with an I. Right here on 92Q.

0: So I've been friends with the same group of women for years. We've always called ourselves the circle. And honestly, it's been cool until recently. I started noticing that anytime somebody new comes around, my friends get real weird and territorial. They'll smile in the person's face, but behind closed doors, they start picking them apart, saying they don't fit in, they're trying too hard, or they can't be trusted. Problem is, I'm the opposite. I've always been the friend who welcomes everybody. If I meet somebody with good energy, I don't mind inviting them out or including them in things. To me, grown women shouldn't move like high school cliques. Well, recently, I met a new friend through work, and she's honestly been nothing but kind to me. She supported me during a rough time, checked on me when my own circle didn't, and I wanted to bring her around more. But my friends instantly shut it down. One of them even told me, "Everybody can't sit at our table." Now things are awkward because they feel like I'm being disloyal for bringing somebody new around, and I feel like they're acting insecure and controlling. I told them friendships shouldn't feel exclusive like a private club, but they say I'm naive and too open to people. So now I'm stuck wondering, is it wrong to protect your circle, or are some friend groups just intimidated when somebody new comes in?
1: Mm. Okay.
2: And this is why.
1: Yeah, and this is why. Chris already got her answer. This is why she don't. Well, we want to hear from you. What do you think about this? Do y'all have friend groups like this? Anybody out there have friend groups like this? Are you the ringleader of a friend group like this?
2: And are not a ringleader.
1: And okay with coming on the air and telling us why you feel like that's right to do? Or are you completely against this type of the way that you want the people handle their friend groups? You think this is too much? We got to hear from you. Give us a call right now, 615-737-9292. You can also text that same number. We'll take your text responses and your calls coming up in just a few minutes. Here's Aaliyah and Timberland. Are you to ask somebody right here on the 615 Wake Up on 92Q. Wake up, Nashville.
3: Wake up. Here we go.

0: Q, good morning. What you said?
1: Good morning. What you said? I kind of agree with her friends. Not in a mean girl type of way, but more of like everybody can't mix well together. I can do things with her outside of them. If that's I want her to be my friend, I don't have to include her with what we all do. Because here's the thing, in groups, when you have a group of friends and you're close, we may have talked about things, or other people may talk about things that are private and only inclusive for our group. When you start bringing other people in that you don't know,
0: it gets out everywhere.
1: You may not feel comfortable with sharing all of your stuff to strangers. So I agree with that.
2: But I got a question, though. But isn't that how the friend group started? Y'all just started to hang out a little bit and get to know each other more and more, and then it grew into something? So isn't that how friend groups start?
1: I mean, that's how they start, but they may be lifelong friends.
0: These are established friend groups she's talking about.
1: Together. They've already been friends. They've been through things together. So when you start bringing new people in, I don't want to talk about, y'all remember that time that we XYZ, and she's sitting right there, and she don't know nothing about it, and I don't know her. I don't know her. So maybe we can get to know her on a different level, but she ain't got to be at everything that we do.
2: Okay. All right.
0: Thank you, girl.
2: Appreciate it. All right. Interesting.
0: I agree.
2: How y'all do these friend groups nowadays. But the situation is, so you got a girl that she's part of this friend group, and they're real, real tight. But then when you listen to this story, I'll explain it. I think the tightness is not as tight as you think it is. But they're really tight. But she has noticed that her friend groups, when other people try to come around, their friend group's like, they talk about them. They're territorial. They won't let them in. They won't let them into the playground and play with everybody else. So she met a new friend through work who's been there for her, who's been helping her out in difficult situations, was even there checking on her when her friend group wasn't checking on her. So she decides to bring this girl into the friend group. And the rest of the friends, they weren't having it. Like, she's not able to sit at the table with us. We don't know her. Just like the last caller said, we don't know her. So she can't be a part of our group. And so this friend is trying to figure out, she's very open and welcoming to a lot of people, but her friends, however, are being standoffish about letting anybody else into the group. And she just met this one person that's really been helping her out, and she wants to bring her into the fold, and her friends are having it. You guys have situations like that? You got friend groups who are like that, who are very territorial and won't let other people try to get into the mix? How would you deal with that? How have you dealt with that? 615-737-9292 is the number. We want to hear from you. All you friend group leaders out there, give me a call.
0: Oh my God.
2: Don't be afraid to talk about it. If you go stand on business with your friends and ice somebody out, get on this radio and tell me about it. Here's Brent Faiyaz on the 615 Wake Up.

0: 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What you said?
1: Hey, what up, y'all? I'm listening, and I'm hearing some of these comments, and I think it's kind of like somebody hit it on the head with the high school cookie type comments, because I get it that you don't necessarily want to share everything with everybody, but like Sean was saying, groups start somewhere, right? So you got to get that trust going somewhere. Now, you could maybe hang out with people on different levels where you like don't necessarily go into the deep stuff, but invite a new person in and y'all go out on some different stuff. Or that lady needs to find separation or a new friend group because she might not be compatible with them. But I think in general, like people who are like, oh, we can't trust her, or oh, we don't know about her, or she ain't part of this group, I think those are people that might be jealous and scared that they're going to get replaced or something. Mm. I'm not sure, but that's how it sounds.
2: Hey, I like the way you're thinking, brother. It makes sense. Thank you so much.
1: All right. Y'all have a good one.
0: You too.
2: All right. Sis, we got on text.
0: Tanya said, I have a few different friend groups. Some mesh together and some don't. But if I want to introduce a new friend to any group, it will be an event that I put on for a mutual meet and greet. Donna said, I think new friends should be introduced to the group in larger settings before being included in smaller, more intimate gatherings. I only share personal details with people I've gotten to know well, and some things are reserved just for my closest friends. Michelle Todd said, I have about 4 different sets of friends. A set I can cry on, a set for out of town, a set that for you ready and be the best one is me, myself, and I. And finally, LaTanya said, that's not a circle, that's the horror flick, The Ring. Now, I haven't seen that, so Sean, The Ring, is it a scary movie?
3: I mean, it is. But
0: what is it about?
3: But that's just funny.
0: I mean, knew you would know.
2: I mean, it's just about this thing that's on this TV. It's a ring, and it causes some really terrible stuff to happen.
0: My precious.
2: it's hilarious.
3: Now, I did watch it. Like, so it's not real. It's not real, like, gory.
2: No,
3: it's not like gory scary. It's like the music gets intense, and you're like, oh my God, what's it?
0: Suspenseful.
2: It is. Yeah. It's not suspenseful, but that's hilarious. That's funny. So the situation is, if you're just not tuning in, first of all, thank you for listening. You got this girl that she's got a friend group, and they don't like letting new people into the friend group. They get very territorial. They just don't want new people in the friend group. Well, she met a new friend through work, and that's been there for her, helping her through difficult situations, was even checking in on her when her so-called friend group wasn't checking in on her. And I added the so-called because this is what it is. Because she said this person checked on her when her friends didn't. Think about that for a second. So, but she wants to bring this friend into the group, and the friend's like, not having it. We don't know her. We don't know what she's about. We don't like new people. So this friend wants to invite this new person that's been there, been very supportive to her, into the friend group and meet her other friends. Other friends aren't having it, and they don't want her in there. So do you guys have friends like this? Are you the ringleader of a friend group like this? And you kind of keep people out of your existing friend group. And if you do, why is that? Why do you not allow people to come in? We want to hear more from you on this. Is this something that you do? Is this something that you agree with, of not letting new people into your friend group? We'll get more of your comments coming up, and our responses are at the bottom of the hour. It's the 615 Wake Up on 92Q. Stick around.
4: What's up? This is your girl Charisma from Nashville, coming from the north side. And now it's time for Keep It Moving Traffic.
5: Bellevue, 40 eastbound past Old Hickory Boulevard West. There's an accident blocking the two left lanes. East Nashville, Ellington Parkway, a crash southbound before Cleveland Street. And Antioch, Old Hickory Boulevard, we've got an accident clearing north of Firestone Parkway. I'm Christy O'Brien.
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9: Heart disease is still the leading cause of death here in the United States and around the world. But what if there was something you could do earlier in life to reduce the odds of becoming a statistic? Well, here in the United States, tens of millions of adults already take a statin to lower their cholesterol. But new guidance put out by the American College of Cardiology and the American Heart Association now emphasize that treating high cholesterol sooner could significantly reduce a person's lifetime risk of heart attack or stroke. How early are we talking? In your 30s, believe it or not. Of course, you need to talk to your doctor about whether statins are right for you, but you should know that the evidence is really starting to stack up that shows the earlier you get a jump on reducing lifelong exposure to plaque-causing lipids and lipoproteins, the better the odds are going to be for you. Make sure you get your cholesterol checked. That's the first step. I'm Dr. Sanjay Gupta, helping you live a better life.
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0: Good morning. What you say?
1: Good morning. I was calling to respond to the question.
0: Go ahead.
1: So my answer would be is not to invite into the group. Keep it separate because your friends, your current friends, may not get along with her. And some of the things that your new friend does may be totally different than they do. So I would have two sets of friends, maybe. And, you know, be loyal to, you know, do 50-50 or, you know, spend time with the one new friend sometimes. But, you know, the saying goes, don't put all your eggs in one basket. So, yeah, I wouldn't invite her into the new group. I understand my new friends not wanting her to be in the new group. But then, you know, spend time with her, too. Do things with her on the side.
0: Okay.
2: Okay.
0: Thank you, girl.
2: Thank you.
3: All right. So you got a friend group who does not like inviting new people into the mix. And this one girl, part of this friend group, met somebody else at work that has been very supportive of her, helping her through some troubling times, and was even there for checking in on her when her actual friends were not. And so she wants to bring this person into the friend group, and they're not having it. They're not lighting. They don't want new people in. They don't want to bring anybody in. They don't want to have that anything to do with that. So this one friend is like, she met somebody new that she wants to bring her in and introduce, but her other friends are like, nope, we don't want her here. How would you handle that? Do you have friends who are like that? Do you got a ringleader of your friend group that decides on who can come in and who can come out? Are you that ringleader? We want to hear from you. 615-737-9292. We'll get into more of your responses. You can also text that same number, and you got our responses coming up right after Mary J. Blige's You Remind Me remix right here on the 615 Wake Up on 92Q. Wake up, Nashville. Wake up.

0: 92Q, good morning. What you said?
1: Good morning. What you said? Check this out. My opinion on the new friend thing, I noticed in the past and from, you know, experiences, new friends expose the fake in some people's circles. And a lot of friends don't want new friends to come in because a new outsider can read the room off the rip when they come in and expose the fake. And I know a lot of friendships end because of that, because new friends expose the fakes in the circles. And that's what a lot of people are afraid of.
0: Wow.
1: They don't want to risk it. That's my opinion.
2: And that's a great opinion.
0: That is true.
3: It makes really sense.
2: Makes a lot of sense. Thank you, brother. Appreciate it.
0: Yeah.
2: All right, Sister Brown, what we got on text?
0: Luz said, you got to know your role with your lady friends. Not everybody can play the role of mixing groups, and you really have to be able to tell which groups can be mixed. All your friends can't do all the things at the same time. I have friends that I would bring to the gala that I would not bring to the rave, and vice versa. Call it what you want. Life is about management, and the relationship in your life requires life management as well. Annette said, different circles for different circumstances. All my friends don't need to be friends with each other, but if we all get together and they vibe, then so be it. Can't force it. Crystal said, you've outgrown that circle, and it's okay to let go. No hard feelings, no regrets. Still kind and respectful, no matter what. And Ophelia said, this is why I be solo. No one has time for cliques and adolescent attitudes as a grown adult.
4: Mm. Ophelia, I feel ya.
2: All right, Sissy, what you got?
0: First thing I would address it, I want to address is when she said that my friends didn't check on me. I'm going to be honest. Like, I have a couple friend groups. Sometimes all the friend group, the people in the friend group don't check on the person. Things be going on in people's lives. So if the whole friend group didn't check on you, that's a different story. But if you got some friends that checked on you or whatever, and somebody just happened to not at that moment, I wouldn't count them out because of that. Because a lot of times I have done that and find out they going through something and they wasn't thinking about me because they trying to deal with their own stuff. But outside of that, I feel like that's her friend. I agree with the very first caller. Like, you can't put everybody in different groups. I had to learn that myself because I am very inviting. And I people think that I'm just not true to who I really am. So I had to learn, like, let me just back up and let things happen and chips fall where they may. Start a new group. That's what I do. You know, you my group. It's not even a group thing, but you know what I'm saying. Mm-hmm. Just put her over here. And whenever there's certain things that we're going to do, we're going to go to brunch, we're going to do this, we're going to do that. And I'll do that with her. And then I'll go do this with my other girls. Because being a part of a couple of friend groups, I learned that. Like, I mean, I get along with everybody.
2: Right.
0: But everybody in the groups don't get along with everybody. Or there might be something. This one might have slept with this man's ex. You know what I'm saying?
2: Jesus.
0: Different stuff. But, you know, I just think that she just needs to keep her to herself. If she's a kind person, don't let that kind person go because you got a friend group that don't like her, because everybody's not going to like each other. But just you keep to your authentic, true self. And if you feel like you want to be nice and kind, that's the best thing for you. Sean.
2: Okay. You know, I would say this. I would probably take stock and inventory this friend group. And if it's really, they're all really, truly actual friends, or they're just people that you know that you've been around for a while. Because maybe this, you know, sometimes, you know, you have people in your life for a season and for a lifetime. These could be seasonal people. Because at the end of the day, true friends, I don't think you outgrow. That's just my opinion.
0: I agree.
2: I've had some of the same friends since middle school. And do we talk every single day? No. But I know I can call any of them right now and they'll hear me out. If I need their help, they'll come help me, and vice versa. I've got friends since college the same way, like brothers. And we may not talk for 3, 4, 5 months, but when we do talk, it's like we talked the same, picked up where we left off, and always there for each other. Friend groups that you don't necessarily, true friends, I don't think you actually outgrow. Now, you know, but also I've got different sets of friends, but they all could come together and be fine. They all could come together and be fine. Are they all different groups, come from different walks of life? Yes. And so do I hang out with them differently and individually? Yes, I do. But could they all come together in the same room and be open and inviting to new people? Absolutely. I think you need to think about, really understand what the true meaning and value of friendship is. And especially if you got somebody that's been there for you that you're wanting to bring into your inner circle, and you have people that are pushing them away and pushing them back and saying no to that. What are you trying not to expose? What are you trying not for people to see about you? The authentic you, or the person that you make up to believe around other people? That's what you need to take inventory on, the people around your life. Crystal?
4: Friends groups. That's a lot for me. Anytime you put an S on groups, you know, that kind of scared me because Jesus had 12 disciples and a couple of, well, one of them betrayed him, right, too. Right. You know, so me, I try to keep my friends group small. I like a waiting to exhale type number.
2: Absolutely.
4: Like, you know, keep it, that way you ain't got to deal with so many different emotions and attitudes and who messed with who man and who did what, because we all done got together and been honest and we okay. Now, if I meet somebody else that I think I want to start to hang with, I'm going to hang with that person.
2: Yeah.
4: It's not for her to come over here because she ain't been over here. If you want to get a relationship with me, let's develop our relationship.
2: I get that.
4: But I'm not going over five. I'm not going over one. I'm not, because I have my own emotions to deal with, especially with women. Men get along better together than women do to me, because they're all about having a good time, whatever. Women work on emotion. And when you got a whole bunch of emotional females around, it's always going to be something. It's always going to be something. I told y'all, one out of every five friends has something going on in them to where they talk about the other one to somebody else.
2: It does happen.
4: And over five, somebody's talking.
2: It does happen.
4: You know, everybody ain't loyal, and I don't have time to pick and choose who that is.
2: That's true.
4: So, yeah, nah, I ain't doing no groups.
2: Yeah, my closest friends I can count on one hand.
4: Yeah, that's
2: my
4: what I'm saying.
2: Closest ones. Everybody
4: that's
2: else,
4: it.
2: You're cool, and we're cool. I love you down. But those who are my closest, they know. Right now, at the sound of my voice, I don't got to say names. Mm-hmm. They know exactly who they are and who they will always be.
0: Yeah.
2: And it's not changed in decades.
4: I think people use the word friend too loosely.
2: I agree.
4: I think people use the word friend. A lot of these people y'all hang around are just associates.
0: I think people have different definitions of friends, too.
4: Yeah.
2: They do. They do. I would definitely say learn the definition of associates.
4: Yeah.
2: If you read up on that word,
4: you're gonna be like, you would see a lot of people.
2: You would see
4: that under there.
2: So, yeah. Oh, so she be my associate for years. Right.
4: That's it.
2: Just saying. Learn what it is. You'll
4: if
2: be,
4: you've
2: it'll,
4: ever had to question anything,
2: it'll be eye-opening.
4: That's your associate.
2: It's a 615 Wake Up on 92Q.
3: What's up, Nashville? This is comedian Leash Dog out of Louisville, Kentucky, and it's time for Keep It Moving Traffic.
5: East Bank, 24 eastbound past Shelby Avenue. Accident blocks the right shoulder. Antioch, 24 westbound before Hickory Hollow Parkway. There's a crash on the left shoulder. And Hermitage, Old Hickory Boulevard. We've got an accident south of Andrew Jackson Way. I'm Christy O'Brien.
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14: 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There's a term for that. Social offloading. And experts we talked to warned that this habit could be stunting emotional growth, leaving an already isolated generation who came of age during the pandemic even less prepared for the messiness of human interaction. Sure, AI can help you polish whatever it is you're looking to say, but that's not very human, right? It's the messiness that makes our interactions with each other so real. It's also what makes them so validating, help us to develop our confidence, our voice, our deep bonds with each other. Psychiatrists we talked to encouraged turning to family or friends when you're struggling to express yourself. They are keen to help. I'm Dr. Sanjay Gupta, helping you live a better life.
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2: Text the national keyword riddle, RIDDLE, to 95819. Again, that word is riddle, to 95819. Good luck.
1: Good luck. Hey, coming up in just a couple minutes, Jennifer Hudson's about to go on a tour with Josh Groban, and they are coming into the city. We got a chance to talk to her. We'll give you a little insight of what to expect. It's coming up after Tone Stiff. This is Fly right here on the 615 Wake Up.

0: 92Q Nashville's R&B and Throwbacks. It is a 615 wake up. And when I tell you we got a legend on the phone, an EGOT on the phone. Okay. Lizzy Brown, who is it?
1: Actress, singer, producer, talk show host, and of course, EGOT winner, J-Hud. Jennifer Hudson is on the line.
2: Thank you. What a mighty introduction. Thanks for having me, y'all.
1: How does it feel to be called a legend?
2: Wow. You know, I'm steady taking it in, and it's like, wow. You know, I was listening as you said it, but again, thank you.
1: I love the fact that you come from where you have come from American Idol to from the humble beginnings, and you had to work to get to where you are instead of like just signing a record deal and just going on. And I feel like that makes you more personable to people. Do people come to you and say that to you?
2: Still to this day, yes, ma'am. They sure do. But, you know, I feel like everybody's been a part of it. You know what I mean? Like, they voted for me. Everybody supported me, you know, things like that. So it's like, we did this together.
3: Yeah, you did.
1: Because I sure voted for you.
0: I definitely voted for you, for sure. Yeah. I definitely voted for you. And I will always say that no matter what, if we've all seen your career, the one thing that always stands true with you is you definitely seem like somebody we could sit down and have a drink with and just chat. Like, you don't, you know, sometimes I give it some celebrities as as their status grows.
1: Not gonna say no name.
0: They kind of pull back and they don't feel that reachable. You still feel like somebody we could sit down and have a conversation with and laugh and joke and have a good time.
2: Come on by the house. That's what I'm trying to say.
0: Hey, we ready. Well, we're excited because you are embarking on this really amazing tour with Josh Groban.
1: So where'd that come from?
0: How did that partnership happen?
2: You know what? Yes, I sang with him on his holiday Christmas special because I got a Christmas album. Make sure y'all pick it up.
0: Absolutely.
2: And it just worked so well. And he was like, okay, this is a moment. And also, like, you know, there's other musical roots within me that I don't get to display in the industry. And so that's what that tapped into. And he came up with the big bright idea, like, hey, say hood, don't you think we should tour together? I said, yes, sir. And so that's what's happening. And I need y'all to come on out so I can look y'all upside the head and sing you that.
1: I love it. And it's happening here in Nashville, June 16th at the Bridgestone Arena. So that is, it's coming up. It's around the corner, actually.
2: It's right around the corner.
0: You've toured. You've been on stages for years now at this point. What's going to make this show so much different from your repertoire? I know Josh Groban, he's in a different lane than you are. So bringing these two audiences together, what does that look like? Can you kind of give us an insight of what that experience is going to look like?
2: You know, I feel like it's a time where we need to come together and bring our worlds together. And, you know, he's going to do him and I'm going to do me. And it's just, you know, like, he's going to sit in his little house, us in mine, and then we will meet in the middle here and there as well.
1: You are a worldwide phenomenon, and you have been so graceful with it, and we just appreciate you being a Black, beautiful, strong queen.
4: Beautiful.
2: Thank you. You don't have me in tears.
0: Hey, that's all right. When you come to Nashville, come by and see us. But Nashville, make sure you go grab those tickets. Go to Bridgestone.com and get those tickets. See Josh Groban, Jennifer Hudson, June the 16th, Bridgestone Arena. This is a one-night experience you do not want to miss. Jennifer Hudson, thank you so much. We love you dearly. Thank you so much.
2: Thank you.
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5: Hi. This is Jay from Blackman Elementary, and it's time to keep it moving traffic.
6: At the Eastern Split, 40 eastbound before exit 213, we've got an accident blocking the three right lanes. Antioch, 24 westbound before Hickory Hollow Parkway, there's a crash on the right shoulder. No problems on 65 or 440. I'm Christy O'Brien.
7: Heat is crazy. Here's a 92Q weather forecast.
8: I'm First Alert meteorologist Melanie Layden. Scattered showers and thunderstorms again today. Some of those storms could be on the stronger side with heavy downpours and gusty winds. It's our last day of rain before sunshine and lower humidity take over for the rest of this week.
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17: You ever wake up in the middle of the night or maybe first thing in the morning and notice drool on your pillow? Unless you're sleeping next to someone who hasn't already seen all your good, bad, and ugly, it's probably not that big a deal and not anything to worry about unless it's something that just started happening recently. When people drool at night, it's often because of a stuffy nose, acid reflux, or being a mouth breather. People who sleep on their stomach or side are more likely to drool than someone who sleeps on their back. But in some cases, drooling at night can be a warning sign of something more serious, like dental issues, sleep apnea, or even early symptoms of Parkinson's disease. If you're at all concerned about this, the best place to

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0: Krishna.
1: And this is Crystal with an I Wake Up to everybody with a pair of high waters. You're going to need them.
2: Yeah, you're going to need them
0: because it's raining.
2: It is raining outside. So prepare yourself as you're trying to get to the workhouse today. And coming up in just a couple of minutes, it's Crystal to I. What you got?
1: Listen, so much happened over the weekend, but it was all about Jay-Z and an officer. And I got some things I don't like about it.
2: Okay, Jay-Z and an officer. Yeah, that sounds like a movie, don't it?
1: That's what I said when I named it there. That's
0: like an officer and a gentleman.
2: Yeah.
0: An officer and a Jay-Z.
2: An officer and
1: officer
2: a Jay-Z.
1: And a there you Jay-Z.
2: Go. We got the movie title, Jay-Z. We just need our 10%.
0: 10%.
2: Right. We need our 10%.
1: And who does your wigs?
0: Because they did a good job.
2: They did a really good job.
0: Yeah. Especially if that's his hair.
2: If that's your hair. Because I hope it is. Because all that Dookie had to go.
1: Yes.
2: All that Dookie had to go. I'm going to keep saying it. I know it's not
1: They're
2: what it's called y'all.
1: Wicks.
2: It looks like Dookie.
1: We told him, y'all.
2: It looks like Dookie.
1: We told him, y'all, what they are actually called. He don't care about
2: I don't, because it looks like Dookie. That's what it is. Anyway, Chris with Eyes on the way up in just a few minutes. Right now, let's go back to Groove Theory. This is Tell Me, right here on the 615 Wake Up on 92Q.

0: know I don't like it.
1: I don't like that.
0: You know, bitch, I don't even like it.
2: Good Monday morning, everybody. It is your girl, Crystal with an I, and y'all know on Mondays, I come back with a weekend recap. And over the weekend, out of all the things that happened, there was two things that stuck in, out in my head, and we're going to call those two things Jay-Z and an officer, okay? Let's just go with that, and I'll tell you what I don't like about it.
3: One.
2: How nobody knew who Jay-Z was when he came out. Because how you go from a Picasso camel to NWA? You standing there. You standing there standing. Everybody got them confused. Say something so we'll know who we speaking
4: They're
2: with.
4: They're like, is that Jay-Z? Who is that?
2: I don't like it.
3: Two.
2: How he went from wigs to a blowout. Because if that was a wig, it was the most realistic lace front I have ever seen as a fro.
1: It looked good.
2: And whoever did it, he need to introduce them to Tyler Perry.
4: Wow.
2: I don't like it.
3: Three.
2: How he came out gunning at these people like a sniper. I'm talking about all of them. Because how quickly the internet pulled up some beautiful beam footage of Nicki Minaj being stuttering Stanley like he had said was amazing and need to be studied. The receipts be the wildest thing, I tell you. I don't like that.
3: Boy.
2: How upset I'm going to be if Nicki Minaj get back on that stuff and start going live. Because we don't want to hear it, baby.
4: She's going to.
2: You've already picked your side. We not going to help you. We just going to keep cheering with Jay-Z. You go over there with your daddy Trump.
4: Yeah, she's going to cry to her daddy.
2: Yeah.
4: Make him do something.
2: Yep, you know, because you mentioned that man looked like a horse. I heard you. And you forgot you did drugs? Like, what? Can you really be mad? I don't like it.
3: But.
2: And the officer that is supposed to protect and serve, but he gave serving a whole new meaning. In front of.
4: I mean,
2: now
5: that
2: listen,
5: just sounds so fake to me.
4: Is that real? Is it really?
2: It was somebody walking down the highway recording, but most people who have sex at work, from what I've heard, usually do it quietly.
4: You should, because you lose your job if you don't.
5: From a federal building.
2: Yes. But we know it has happened before.
4: But was he that good? I mean, is he that good?
2: Not to be losing my job screaming like a wild animal.
4: She is
5: late at night?
2: No.
5: It just seems like that was just fake. Maybe she's, I don't know.
4: The office building was open.
5: You
4: but
5: screaming at the top of your
4: when
5: lungs.
4: When I tell you she was calling for Jesus' name to come and save
5: Lord.
4: I don't think it's Jesus who you need right now, honey.
2: She's going to be calling the unemployment.
4: That's who you call because you have lost your job.
2: Oh, I don't like it.
4: Wow. I hope it was worth it, though.
2: Yeah.
4: I really do. I hope it was worth it.
5: Now watch, they going to break up.
4: Well, yeah, because now it's not going to be fun anymore.
2: Yeah.
1: It's a 6:05 wake up.
2: You ruined it.
4: You're supposed to be quiet.
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14: Heart disease is still the leading cause of death here in the United States and around the world. But what if there was something you could do earlier in life to reduce the odds of becoming a statistic? Well, here in the United States, tens of millions of adults already take a statin to lower their cholesterol. But new guidance put out by the American College of Cardiology and the American Heart Association now emphasize that treating high cholesterol sooner could significantly reduce a person's lifetime risk of heart attack or stroke. How early are we talking? In your 30s, believe it or not. Of course, you need to talk to your doctor about whether statins are right for you, but you should know that the evidence is really starting to stack up that shows the earlier you get a jump on reducing lifelong exposure to plaque-causing lipids and lipoproteins, the better the odds are going to be for you. Make sure you get your cholesterol checked. That's the first step. I'm Dr. Sanjay Gupta, helping you live a better life.
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0: Howdy, Duke U Nashville's R&B throwbacks. That's Kelly Rowland with Motivation. It's the 615 Wake Up. In just a few minutes, coming up at the top of the hour, it is Kenny Smooth. The Kenny Smooth Show is on the way. Kenny.
1: He's got birthday cupcakes, too, from Cupcake Collection.
0: Yes, he does. Mm-hmm. So he's going to shouting out your birthday. And he's got more keywords for you to go see TLC. So you don't want to miss them, especially trying to get through the second half, this middle part of your work day.
2: Mm-hmm.
0: You got to tune in to the Kenny Smooth Show.
2: Tune in. Don't you go chasing waterfalls.
0: No, not around here.
1: Because you're never going to get it.
0: Never going to get it. And show up. Oh, my gosh. Anyway, also, guys, hey, make sure you check out Off the Clock tonight. Because
1: why, Sean?
0: I'm giving away tickets to go see my girl.
1: Who?
0: Kehlani.
1: That's September 8th at Municipal Auditorium. That's where she's going to be.
0: September the 8th at Municipal. It's going to be a great show. She's got three openers. Duran Bernard is going to be there as well. Hey, she's embarking on this.
2: That's the one that ran down the...
0: Yes.
2: Okay, yes. Go ahead.
0: And we've actually had him on the radio station before he won a Grammy. We've actually had him and talked to him.
1: Yep.
0: Hey, but you got to come. Make sure you tune in because I got these tickets. You don't want to miss this show. She's embarking on her world tour this summer.
1: Sean going to save a pair for himself.
0: I'm going. I'm going to be there.
1: I'm going to be there. We need to be on the stage.
0: The morning show. We're going to be there. Yeah. We're going
1: to
0: be there.
1: We need to be on stage.
0: It's going
1: to
0: be a great
1: concert.
0: And then
1: we need a meet and greet with her.
0: Oh, yeah. We're going to work on getting her in the studio. Kenny Smooth, you hear me right now? We're working on getting her in the studio. Mm-hmm. I'm putting that
1: saying,
0: atmosphere.
1: We. It could be. Sean's like, I'm going. Yeah,
0: because if we don't happen, then I'm going to work on the connections. Mm-hmm. It's going to work out.
2: I'll be there to fold everybody's clothes that she told come get. You know, I'll fold the clothes.
0: Yeah. It's going to be great. It's going to be great. But listen in starting at 6 o'clock tonight for your chance to win tickets to go see Kehlani. We have got our personal daily insights on the way in just a few minutes. Right now, here's Century. This is Forever right here on the 615 Wake Up on 92Q. Wake up, Nashville. Wake up.

0: 92Q Nashville's R&B and Throwbacks. That is TLC with Creep. It is a 615 Wake Up. About to turn it over to Kenny Smooth for the top of the hour for the Kenny Smooth Show. But before we get out of here and give you our personal daily insights, we do want to make sure that we send some love out and condolences to a big super fan of our show. And that we all know, man, Crystal and Sissy have known him a little bit longer than I have. But
1: he still had the same impact, though.
0: He did. He really did. We lost a dear friend. I'm definitely calling him a dear friend. Dantrell McWilliams passed away over the weekend. And it was just devastating. You know, he had a medical emergency not too long ago, and he had surgery. And unfortunately, he succumbed to some of that after surgery. So we're definitely just at a loss for somebody that we loved and was such a person that was full of love.
1: The whole city. It's because he was a nonprofit director for like the United Way, the Boys and Girls Club. I was around when I worked at MDHA. He was at Preston Taylor. He made the hugest impact on the Preston Taylor Boys and Girls Club. He's a community leader and he was just a great friend. I mean, we have known each other since when Steve McNair was doing events back in 2003 all the way to now. You know, I'd go to his house and we'd eat up some food and stuff. And then we kind of lost, we didn't lose connection because of social media, but we just didn't see each other as much until this group came back in the Q2 crew and he came, you know, he and I reconnected, but it was just love like it never, ever stopped. And I know that Crystal, has a lot to say because you were pretty much there at the end.
2: Yeah, you know, and then I want to say I feel honored the fact that whatever he talked about me or whatever he said about me, they thought enough of me to come up there and be one of the close friends and families. You know, even though I hated to see him go, but I was honored to be able to see him out, you know. But he was happy, you know, as far as about the surgery and stuff. He was in good spirits about it. And regardless of what we feel now, he was in good spirits.
0: He
2: about
0: was.
2: Everything the whole time.
0: He was.
2: So that helps, you know. It hurt that I felt like I should have stayed a little longer Wednesday when I did go up there before the surgery. But, you know, God does everything in his own timing. You know, he's a good guy. He left impact on everybody. Like, everybody. So
1: nothing negative.
2: Nothing.
1: There's no negative memory, no thought, no nothing spoken ever that I've heard for Dantrell.
2: I'm just glad I got to know him.
0: Me too.
2: You know,
0: Me too.
2: I didn't leave this life without knowing Dantrell because he was genuinely a good dude.
0: Yeah, he definitely was somebody that was great. I mean, he gave me his shirts, What's Good.
1: Yes, I love my shirts. He gave all of his shirts that one. He was like, what do y'all want? And just gave them to us.
0: And so it was he is an absolutely great person. So we definitely are sending our love and condolences out to his family, and we want to make sure that they know how much we care about him.
2: And if y'all want to send any flowers, donations, cards, or anything like that, Highland Hills has his body.
0: Okay.
2: So that's where y'all can send all the donations or whatever. 2422 Brick Church Pike. The number is 615-650-5555. That sounds like a movie number. But you know, Highland Heights has everything. So if y'all want to reach out to them to donate or give whatever you want to give, it'll be greatly appreciated by the family.
0: All right. Thank you so much. And again,
1: thank you for everything you did in this lifetime.
2: Yes,
0: Dantrell. You would definitely miss, but you're moving on to bigger and better things, love. Absolutely. Our personal daily insights are on the way right here on 92Q.
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0: 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That is The Winans with a Friend. And that is a wrap for the 615 Wake Up today.
1: That's
0: on this Monday.
1: That's how we feel about Dan Trail.
0: That's exactly how we feel about Dan Trail. Mm-hmm. So we're going to wrap up the show with a great song because he was a great friend. The Kenny Smooth Show is coming up at the top of the hour. So get ready for it. Right now it's time for our personal daily insights, getting you inspired into this Monday.
1: Certain conversations no longer deserve your attention, and certain group threads no longer deserve your presence. Not every discussion requires your input, and not every invitation deserves a seat at your table. Sometimes growth looks like listening less, stepping back, and choosing peace over participation.
0: That's awesome. That's awesome. I will tell you this, that we get this life only once. We only get one shot at it. And the one thing that I can definitely tell you about Dan Trail is that every time that I saw him, he was always in good spirits. He was always happy, and he was always willing to do something for somebody else. So make sure that you, now that you have breath in your body and you have the ability to walk and speak, that you're doing something good for somebody else in this life before it's over.
2: Mm-hmm. And I feel the same way. And all I want to say is thank you for being a friend. R.I.P. Dan Trail, you will be greatly missed.
0: Yes, you will. But we're going to laugh for you, brother.
2: Yes,
0: thank you, Sissy
2: absolutely.
0: Brown.
1: You're welcome, Sean. Good. Bye, Crystal.
2: Bye, Sissy. Bye, Sean. Bye, y'all.
0: Nashville, get out and do something great today.
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4: A colleague of mine was telling me the other day about how their Instagram feed is filled with videos, most of them kind of funny, about how grandparents and friends tend to bulldoze new parents out of the way to get to see their baby. As a dad of three daughters, I know how life really does become all about them the moment those kids are born. But I also know parents are still people, too, who need their own attention beyond being mom or dad. And moms, in particular in those early years, can feel especially invisible in the eyes of other people. So what can you do to stop contributing to what is known as maternal invisibility? Women we spoke to said these two things were the most helpful. When people stopped to ask how they could best support them, number one, or when they took the initiative to handle certain tasks that obviously needed to be done. I'm Dr. Sa.
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0: 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Here's a 92Q weather forecast.
1: I'm First Alert meteorologist Melanie Layden. Scattered showers and thunderstorms again today. Some of those storms could be on the stronger side with heavy downpours and gusty winds. It's our last day of rain before sunshine and lower humidity take over for the rest of this week.
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92Q Nashville's R&B and throwbacks, getting them clothes folded for you up ahead this morning. Kenny Smooth is in the building, man, ready to get this Monday morning working, started, and rolling. All right, guys, you stick around. We're going to let you know what's happening on the show today. Don't forget, on Saturday, Saturday's going to be a big day. I'll break down some of the things happening on Saturday. It's a lot. We'll break that down, though. I'll let you know right now, though. Too Short is going to be in town. We'll tell you more about that right here as we get this thing rolling. Here's Genuine and Pony Monday morning, getting it started right here with your favorite coworker. You know who that is. Good morning.

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1: Like a moth to a flame, burned by the fire, fire, fire, fire, fire. My love is blind, can't you see my desire?
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0: Yes, indeed. Kenny Spillman's here to build a man. We're ready to get this thing rocking on a Monday morning. Hopefully you guys had a great, great time over the weekend and kicked it, man. I know I kicked it all this weekend, man. You know, CJ's big birthday over the weekend, man. So we had a whole lot of fun doing that. Thank you to the folks over at Virgin Hotel, man. You guys were very hospitable. And now we're back at it, up in this thing. Don't forget, on Saturday, I'm going to be out early Saturday morning as there's a highway dedication tribute to the late, great Senator Thelma Hopper. And, definitely going to be out there. I encourage you to come on out. If you're just moving new to town, let me tell you, man, this woman was an amazing stateswoman. The stateswoman? Yes, stateswoman. Yes. At the Tennessee legislature, she was down there doing her thing. And for many, many years, representing the North Nashville area. And, so they're going to be dedicating some area. They're going to be dedicating over on Clarksville Highway, dedicating some space there for her and her memory. So, Saturday. Then, later on that night, Too Short be in the building doing his thing. And that's happening at Vibes. Listen up to the 615 Wake Up all this week for your chance to win tickets to hang out.
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12: For the ninth year in a row, Finland has been named the happiest country in the world. That's according to the World Happiness Report put out every year by the Wellbeing Research Center at the University of Oxford in the UK. Two other Nordic nations, Iceland and Denmark, came in at numbers 2 and 3. Now, having spent quite a bit of time in these countries over my 2.5 decades as a journalist, I can tell you that this is not at all that surprising. There's an entirely different way of thinking in these countries. We before me, you might say. In other words, the mentality is less adversarial and much more, we're all in this together. One other interesting thing that came up was that no matter where someone lived, the more time they spent on social media, the less happy they were. Want to smile? It's simple. Put your phone away for a bit. I'm Dr. Sanjay Gupta, helping you live a better life.
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92Q Nashville's R&B and throwbacks, Ashanti and Foolish. My name is Kenny Smooth. 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We get this thing rolling on a Monday morning. Here's Elijah Connor and More Than a Friend. Speaking of a friend, I've got to tell you a little something about a friend we lost over the weekend. This is Elijah Connor. Good morning, Middle Tennessee.

0: 92Q Nashville's Army and Throwback to Lodge Connor and More Than a Friend. And definitely lost somebody over the weekend that was more than a friend, man. More than a friend to this community, man. He was a father to a lot of these kids, especially over at Preston Taylor Homes, as the community activist and, you know, director over at the Boys and Girls Club. And he was just had his hands on a lot. Dantrell McWilliam, just who I'm mentioning, who I'm speaking of. If you never got a chance to meet him, I'll tell you, when I first got to Nashville, he was somebody that kind of taught me what the city was about. And it was all about helping and volunteering and being there for your neighbor. And I learned that through people like Dantrell from coming in my very early beginnings here in the city. And, you know, the city is definitely not better with him not here. His energy was like that. How he, you know, stepped out and just, man, he was always there for this town. You know, the flood, the tornadoes, whatever was going on, you know, he was going to be front and center in all of it, especially when it came to kids. And he was going to have some surgery over the weekend, and he didn't come through the surgery. And very sad to just hear that. So for all of his many, many friends, and I mean, he had so many friends here in this town, connected me to a lot of people. I know your heart is heavy today, but you know, as the saying goes, job well done, sir. Take your rest. Stick around, guys. I'll give you some information coming up about our upcoming Men's Health Day, and it's even more important for me to get this done now with the loss of Dantrell. More that information coming out right here on 92Q.
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1: I'm First Alert meteorologist Melanie Layden. Scattered showers and thunderstorms again today. Some of those storms could be on the stronger side with heavy downpours and gusty winds. It's our last day of rain before sunshine and lower humidity take over for the rest of this week.

0: 92Q Naturals, Fair Being Throwbacks, Kevin Ross, and Love in the Middle. Right now, let's get to it. It is time for Your Music Plus.
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2: 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I'm Coco Jones with my new song, Love a Girl. It's Your Music Plus.
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2: I would say a candle because I love the aesthetic, I love the mood lighting, and I love a good smell. I would say a bag of Lay's chips because, first of all, we about to sing. And second of all, I love salt. And thirdly, I would say a phone. Or at least something where you can write. I like to journal. I like to write ideas. But I would love it to be a phone. But if we do a no technology, a notepad is fine. I just don't love my handwriting like that.

0: 92Q Nashville's right being throwbacks. That's Fly, Tone Stiff, Kenny's over here holding it down for you this morning. All right, guys, stick around because coming up right after the break, right after the last commercial, I'm going to play that, get you that keyword so you can hang out with Salt and Pepper in the city of your choice. That's TLC and En Vogue joining them on that one. Right now, let's do this. Let's go ahead and tap in.
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0: President Trump was ordered by a federal judge to take his name off of the John F. Kennedy Center building. And it's not lost on me that the judge made the ruling on John F. Kennedy's birthday. The judge said that, hey, only Congress can make these kinds of decisions. And he has 14 days to do so. And the ruling is pretty much uncontestable. So, yeah, this is going to be done here within 14 days. And now he's throwing his hands up saying, I'm not going to do the renovation. Well, good, because you can't.
2: Tap in.
0: Jay-Z showed up at the Roots picnic over the weekend, man, and shut that thing down. Brought out all the Philly favorites. I'm talking about Petey Crack, and he brought out the State Property guys, Beanie Siegel, Freeway. He brought everybody out. It was an amazing show. The Roots band was on stage. It was a whole Philly set, and I'm kind of jealous that I wasn't able to make that one. Man.
2: Tap in.
0: And finally, residents in Nashville that live near the airport are making lots of complaints right now, saying that they're getting a little tired of the airplanes flying their pathway right over their homes. They want them to try to reroute some things or try to get them to take off and fly up higher so that they can avoid the noise. Well, you built your house and you live next to an airport, so you didn't think about it. Don't even worry about it. Tap in.
2: Tap in.
0: Just a few stories to get you started on this Monday morning. Tapping in right here on 92Q. Hey.

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10: You ever wake up in the middle of the night or maybe first thing in the morning and notice drool on your pillow? Unless you're sleeping next to someone who hasn't already seen all your good, bad, and ugly, it's probably not that big a deal and not anything to worry about unless it's something that just started happening recently. When people drool at night, it's often because of a stuffy nose, acid reflux, or being a mouth breather. People who sleep on their stomach or side are more likely to drool than someone who sleeps on their back. But in some cases, drooling at night can be a warning sign of something more serious, like dental issues, sleep apnea, or even early symptoms of Parkinson's disease. If you're at all concerned about this, the best place to start is with an ENT doctor, an ears, nose, and throat doctor. They can recommend a sleep study to possibly get some answers. I'm Dr. Sanjay Gupta, helping you live a better life.
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1: You know, Missy feel super duper, but Prince couldn't get me change my name. Papa, Hooter can't tell you slave again, no sign. Picture black saying, oh.

92Q Nashville's R&B and Throwbacks working it this morning with Missy Elliott. On the way, guys, we're going to celebrate some birthday love around this thing. You got someone you want to get some cupcakes to for their birthday? I'm going to hook you up and let you hook them up. Hit me up right now, 615-737-9292, so you can show the very special Gemini in your life some love with our friends at the Cupcake Collection. It's Victoria Monet.

0: 92Q Nashville's R&B and Throwbacks. Let me, that's Victoria Monet. My name is Kenny Smooth. Welcome to the Kenny Smooth Show. All right, guys, just want to remind you, this is the very first day of June, right? And June is Men's Health Awareness Month. Mm-hmm. And in light of losing our dear friend here, Dantrell McWilliams, you know, I'm even more, has even more motivation to make this date happen. June the 26th, man, we are having Men's Health Day. And we want you guys to come out. Women, I need you to encourage your man, you know, push him in the back. Even if you already had a physical and had some things, still come out and show solidarity in the movement that we're trying to do. We're trying to get men to go see a doctor. A lot of times, man, we are passing away not because, you know, we couldn't afford to do it, or we just didn't do the preventive thing. We didn't go and start the process. We just didn't go for whatever reason. So you got like a whole month to plan around June the 26th from 8 to 2. We're going to be with our friends over at Nashville General Hospital, and we're going to just try to get as many people seen by a doctor, get the basics done, talk to a physician. Maybe you just need to talk privately to him. Hey, man, I'm having this issue or that. Start it there and then take it from there. June 26th, put that in your brain. Right now, let's get to it and celebrate your birthday. Yes, sir. It's your birthday. Happy birthday going out to the following celebs. Amy Schumer is 45 years old today. Heidi Klum, 53. Mark Curry, 62 years old today. Morgan Freeman, 89 years old today. And Nick Young of the Lakers, 41 years old today. Big birthday shout out locally to Keisha Nichols, Tanya Webb, Tyson Hunter celebrating today, Maurice Jackson, and Wayne Bay all celebrating birthdays today. Happy birthday.
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8: Recent survey conducted by Common Sense Media found one-third of teenagers prefer AI companions over humans for serious conversations. There's a term for that, social offloading. And experts we talked to warned that this habit could be stunting emotional growth, leaving an already isolated generation who came of age during the pandemic even less prepared for the messiness of human interaction. Sure, AI can help you polish whatever it is you're looking to say, but that's not very human, right? It's the messiness that makes our interactions with each other so real. It's also what makes them so validating, help us to develop our confidence, our voice, our deep bonds with each other. Psychiatrists we talked to encouraged turning to family or friends when you're struggling to express yourself. They are keen to help. I'm Dr. Sanjay Gupta, helping you live a better life.
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1: 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Here's your 92Q weather forecast.
2: I'm First Alert meteorologist Melanie Layden. Continued showers and thunderstorms will roll through Middle Tennessee today. Main concerns with some of these stronger storms will be torrential downpours, frequent lightning, and strong gusty winds. Rain clears out tonight, and we stay dry for the next several days.
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92Q, Nashville's R&B and Throwbacks, Chris Breezy, and It Depends. My name is Kenny Cruz, and on the way, C-Wiz go shut it down. Coming up here right at the 12 hour. He gonna do what he do up in here, get your lunch hour turned up 10 minutes, even though it's a little rainy. Just don't even worry about that. We gonna push through. It's Kim and One Love. Good morning, Middle Tennessee.

0: 92Q, Nashville's R&B and Throwback C-Wish. Shut it down with 10 minutes. Turn up. Now, if you want to get turned up like that before an extended time, listen, on Saturday, C-Wish 30 and up, 92Q. We're going to be in the building with Too Short, shutting it down. This coming Saturday. So make your plans. You think this rain will be done by the next Saturday? Because it's been raining since like two Sundays ago. It's just been raining every day. But hopefully by then it will be, man. We're going to come outside and do our thing. Rain or not, we're going to be inside. We're not outside with this. This is going to be a vibes. So join us. Too Short will be in the building. The vibe is going to be straight, grown, and sexy. We'll see you guys out there.
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92Q Nashville's Rugby and Throwbacks. John B. and they don't know. My name is Kenny Smooth, guys. And on the way, it's Hell Now to the Now, Now, Now. We'll get into it in just a second. Right now, it's Kevin Ross and Spin. Good morning, Middle Tennessee.

0: 92Q Nashville's R&B and Throwback Spin. That's Kevin Ross. Have you guys stopped by our merch store yet and checked out the cool stuff there? You can get the hats, the jackets, the hoodies, all of that 92Q cool stuff. 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Right now, it is time for... Yes, indeed. Yes, indeed. It is time for Hell No to the No, No, and No. So a Texas roller coaster situation happened over the weekend. The roller coaster was doing the whole loop-de-loop thing, and then it got to this point where the roller coaster was going up over the little, you know, that last little hill, then you drop off. Well, it got up right at almost to the top, and then the whole thing malfunctioned. They stayed there for a whole hour and a half just looking up into the sky. The people that run the roller coaster reportedly got the people on the ground and are reported to have just said, "My bad," at the end of all of it. "Your bad? Man, hell no. Man, I'm finna own this whole amusement park when I finish with y'all, man. Crazy." Next story. So a woman over in India, she's 25 years old, and she claims she got pregnant because the wind blew really hard into her stomach. So the wind blew really, really hard into her stomach, and that's how she got pregnant.
1: Oh, my God.
0: I'm going to tell y'all right now. I'm going to challenge y'all right now. Whoever can text me the best follow-up joke to this right now, man, I'm going to give you something right now. Text me right now, 615-737-9292. The wind blew too hard into her stomach. That's how she got pregnant. But I'm going to go and hit the button right now, man. Hell no. And my final story. A couple out of Memphis, Tennessee, they're sitting at home. They're doing a Netflix and chill situation. And, you know, so they're watching the movie. And she's sitting in between his lap. So he's sitting up. She's sitting on the floor in between his lap. So she turned around and go to ask him a question. He passed gas right in her face, man. Now, you know, that's not going to be the Memphis way. So the old lady, man, she got mad. The woman got mad. They started arguing. And then she went to the kitchen and she got a knife and she threw it at him. Now, you know, she wasn't trying to do it, but she hit him in the stomach like a samurai. Just threw it in there. So now she got to take him to the hospital and it's a whole thing. And so then she gets arrested and now she's in jail for aggravated assault. So I'm just saying, the moral of this story is do not eat Chipotle and do the Netflix and chill thing, man. It's going to give you the bubble guts. Hell no.
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7: If you're caring for an aging parent, you may feel quite often that you're alone in what you're doing. But you're not. Not by a long shot. According to a new report by the Pew Research Center, 10% of U.S. adults are caring for a parent over age 65. Millions more are caring for a spouse or partner 65 or older. Beyond the sheer numbers, this report, perhaps unsurprisingly, found a major difference in caregiver well-being between men and women. One psychologist we spoke to suggested thinking 5 years in the future and imagining where you are right now. Will you be glad you took something on, or regretful that you didn't? You also need to cut yourself some slack, he said, especially women. Don't try to shoulder all of the burden by yourself. You might need to ask for help before you burn out. You'll be so glad you did. I'm Dr. Sanjay Gupta, helping you live a better life.
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1: I'm First Alert meteorologist Melanie Layden. Continued showers and thunderstorms will roll through Middle Tennessee today. Main concerns with some of these stronger storms will be torrential downpours, frequent lightning, and strong gusty winds. Rain clears out tonight, and we stay dry for the next several days. We're back.
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8: Eating a healthy diet is not only good for you physically, it can also keep your brain sharp as you age. According to a new study out of China, people who most closely followed the MIND diet slowed aging in key structures inside their brains by more than 2 years. The MIND diet is a combination of the Mediterranean diet, which we talk a lot about, and the DASH diet, which stands for Dietary Approaches to Stop Hypertension. All three of these diets are similar, but the MIND diet puts more of an emphasis on berries, beans, leafy green vegetables, fish, poultry, whole grains, olive oil, and nuts. You're not going to eat foods with a lot of saturated fat. We're talking cheese, butter, red meat, or anything fried. You really don't have to eat like this 100% of the time. That's the key. Just do the best that you can. I'm Dr. Sanjay Gupta, helping you live a better life.

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0: 92.2 Nashville's R&B and throwbacks. Taste. It's Coco Jones. Kenny's over here wrapping things up today, man. Had a lot of fun with you guys. We're going to bounce up out of here on this rainy Monday afternoon. So over the weekend, you know, lost a very, very dear friend. Very dear friend to the community, not just to myself, to just a whole lot of people. I'll tell you, since I've been here 20 years, man, 20 plus years. And, you know, this guy just signified what this town was all about when I very first got here. Dan Terrell, man, you will be sorely missed, brother. He was a community person, period. Activist, a person that was out in the community helping the children. He was director over at Boys and Girls Clubs around the city. Just somebody that was always reliable, always dependable, and always there for folks. And that's why this one really, really hurts bad. You know, when you lose people like that, man, it's hard to make them back up. And Dantrell will try to make you smile down on us, man, from heaven, and do the right things, man, in your honor. And I promise to push through for our Men's Health Day in your honor, sir. So I wanted to wrap up the show today. I heard the guys at the 615 Wake Up Our Morning Show wrap up with this, and I want to do the same thing. This is The Whinings. The Whinings. This is called A Friend.
1: Being in this place, that there's a whole lot of people that wants to know who this friend is. Why don't you tell them about it, Mom?
2: Well, there's a friend that sticks closer than any brother. I got a lot of brothers, right?
1: Yeah.
2: You know who that friend is.

0: 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You will be missed, bro. That's my time. Got to get up out of here, turn this thing over to the DL Hughley Show. And if you're not all the way home, don't worry. Shotgun's going to keep it good with you all the way to the driveway. I'm up out of here, though. Deuces.
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5: A better life with Dr. Sanjay Gupta.
6: Eating a healthy diet is not only good for you physically, it can also keep your brain sharp as you age. According to a new study out of China, people who most closely followed the MIND diet slowed aging in key structures inside their brains by more than 2 years. The MIND diet is a combination of the Mediterranean diet, which we talk a lot about, and the DASH diet, which stands for Dietary Approaches to Stop Hypertension. All three of these diets are similar. But the MIND diet puts more of an emphasis on berries, beans, leafy green vegetables, fish, poultry, whole grains, olive oil, and nuts. You're not going to eat foods with a lot of saturated fat. 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You really don't have to eat like this 100% of the time. That's the key. Just do the best that you can. I'm Dr. Sanjay Gupta, helping you live a better life.
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3: I'm First Alert meteorologist Melanie Layden. Continued showers and thunderstorms will roll through Middle Tennessee today. Main concerns with some of these stronger storms will be torrential downpours, frequent lightning, and strong gusty winds. Rain clears out tonight, and we stay dry for the next several days.
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3: 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Here we are decades later. The sentiment is still the same. 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
1: What did you step this on, hell? 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
1: Every month, a new month to celebrate is Black Music Month. And of course, we're splitting that with Pride Month.
3: Yeah, we have to. That's how it goes.
1: And I, of course, if you want to throw this in, Father's Day month too. But we are graduation month.
3: Oh wow, that's interesting.
4: That'd be an afterthought somewhere.
1: You can see all the tributes to fathers at afterthoughts.com.
5: And the site is down right now, so
3: of course it is.
1: I think the site will be down till next Father's Day. That's what I'm hearing.
3: Yeah. Well, we lost
1: like my water in New York. Like my water in my New York apartment. It's crazy. Right after I worked out, I'm like, oh my God. So now it's crazy. Horrible, but you know, these are the first world problems. Of course, I talked about this, and you'll hear about this on my note from the GED section. I love Gary Owen, but I just, it irks me when he gets to be white. It irks me when he does.
4: Well, let's.
1: I mean, he can't help it, yeah. It ain't his fault, but he gets to be. He makes his money from black people, but doesn't have to be involved.
4: Yeah.
1: Like, the thing, I don't understand, like, basically he was saying that he didn't understand why we were still talking about this joke. People don't understand this about George Floyd, and I'll explain this, wasn't it? We watched that man cry for his mama while he was dying.
4: Mm-hmm. Yep.
1: George Floyd was he was the inflection point, because that was the first time in this country's history, since the Civil Rights era, or maybe since Emmett Till, when the country was so repulsed by what it was seeing that it was moved to change, and there were people who resented that change. And that's where this attack on woke was, and that's where, you know, attack on DEI was, because they thought that there's nothing, you know, that they were somehow taking something away from them. So he's not just it wasn't just a joke. It was a symbol to some people of things that could possibly change, and for other people of things they didn't want to. I think that, and it's nothing happens in a vacuum. First, it's a joke 3 weeks ago about George Floyd. Then a few days ago, the Minnesota Republican Party had a moment of silence for Derek Chauvin's killer.
4: Mm-hmm.
1: So it ain't just jokes. You've heard me say ad nauseam, you're free to tell all the jokes you want, and I will fight for your right to do it. Don't tell me it's just jokes, because Tony Hinchman been telling jokes like that for 6 years. For the exact same result. And for you to pretend like you didn't know what it was going to be is crazy to me. And for Gary Owen, who gets to not have to, you know, you get to dance between the drops, I don't like it. Happy birthday to Morgan Freeman. Happy birthday to Heidi Klum. Happy birthday to Nick Young. Happy birthday to Amy Schumer. Happy birthday to Alanis Morissette. Happy birthday to Mark Curry. Happy birthday to Tom, who was one of the funniest cats I've ever seen. Happy birthday to Tom Hyland, Spider-Man. Happy birthday to Zazie Beetz from Deadpool and Atlanta. And she's in a new movie now. They Will Kill You.
5: Yeah.
1: She's in that movie. I saw that. Happy birthday to Pat Boone. Happy birthday to Smush Parker, who Kobe hated, and he hated Kobe too. Kobe hated him because he didn't play hard, but he just wasn't. Kobe just did well.
4: Yeah.
1: Happy birthday to Santana Moss, and of course, happy birthday to Marilyn Monroe, posthumously. Happy birthday to Andy Griffith. Happy birthday to Cleavon Little from Blazing Saddles, which was one of the most hilarious movies I've ever seen. If you get a chance, take a look at that. Even many years later, it still holds up. Coming up inside, we got 90 seconds of 90s hits with DJ Lucci. And of course, I'm going to have a little note from the GED section, plus the jazz report on the D.L. Hughley Show. Right now, here's Maxwell. It's

0: 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If you are suffering from weekend withdrawal, we call it Monday around these parts. We're going to help you out with the 90-90 mix with DJ Lucci. Coming up after Chris Brown, it's the D.L. Hughley Show.
1: Hey, say what's happening, man? T.I.P. right here, man. The King Good right here. You dig that? Hustle Gang here, Honcho. Bankroll Mafia representative. All right.

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1: 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Keep up the good work.
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10: Eating a healthy diet is not only good for you physically, can also keep your brain sharp as you age. According to a new study out of China, people who most closely followed the MIND diet slowed aging in key structures inside their brains by more than 2 years. The MIND diet is a combination of the Mediterranean diet, which we talk a lot about, and the DASH diet, which stands for Dietary Approaches to Stop Hypertension. All three of these diets are similar, but the MIND diet puts more of an emphasis on berries, beans, leafy green vegetables, fish, poultry, whole grains, olive oil, and nuts. You're not going to eat foods with a lot of saturated fat. We're talking cheese, butter, red meat, or anything fried. You really don't have to eat like this 100% of the time. That's the key. Just do the best that you can. I'm Dr. Sanjay Gupta, helping you live a better life.

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Hughley Show. 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And we're back.

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5: Recent survey conducted by Common Sense Media found one-third of teenagers prefer AI companions over humans for serious conversations. There's a term for that, social offloading. And experts we talked to warned that this habit could be stunting emotional growth, leaving an already isolated generation who came of age during the pandemic even less prepared for the messiness of human interaction. Sure, AI can help you polish whatever it is you're looking to say, but that's not very human, right? It's the messiness that makes our interactions with each other so real. It's also what makes them so validating, help us to develop our confidence, our voice, our deep bonds with each other. Psychiatrists we talked to encouraged turning to family or friends when you're struggling to express yourself. They are keen to help. I'm Dr. Sanjay Gupta, helping you live a better life.
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It's funny when I hear people, especially comedians, talking about why we talk about a joke that happened 3 weeks ago without asking the question why we're still joking about an event that happened 7 years ago. And it's because George Floyd was an inflection point in America. We were all locked down in COVID, and we were forced to watch this thing that happened. This horrific thing. Everybody saw it. We were at home, and all of us were looking at the same things. Maybe had it not been for that event, we might not have all seen it, and we could have all sloughed it off and been like, of course, so this is a thing that happened, and nobody, but we all watched it, and for a brief moment, America saw itself and started to try to make changes. That's when you had this old DEI, this whole DEI policy thing. As a matter of fact, Target was one of the corporations that spearheaded because it happened in the home of the corporate headquarters. But what also happened was there was this fomenting by a lot of people that the DEI policy was inherently unfair to them. So they started to attack woke. So George Floyd represented to some an event that made America see itself, and to others an event that started a slide toward this unfair thing to them. That these DEI, these policies that gave things to people that were unfair to them. And what they used was comedians to do it. They used comedians to normalize that mindset. It was what Trump ran on. They used them. They used comedians to tell jokes at Madison Square Gardens about floating piles of garbage. They used comedians to go on a podcast. They had comedians had dinner with him. They used comedians to foment this idea there was an assault on woke, and it was something that happened to them. And George Floyd was the linchpin for that. It reverberates because to some, it was a glimpse of America trying to move forward, and to others, it was the taking away of something that they believe people didn't earn. So he represents a thing. And I suspect people that tell those jokes know it. Now, I respect your right to tell jokes, man. I don't have to like you. I don't have to dig what's happening. But I respect the right for it to happen. And when you tell those jokes, you're going to get what you get right now. Because it isn't just a thing. It's an entire event. The reason we had the DEI policies that then this administration and a lot of people assaulted this idea of woke was

0: because of that very event. So when you conjure that thing up, it conjures up those emotions on both sides. That's why we're still talking about it. I suspect that's why they keep telling those jokes, because it just reverberates. Netflix got what it wanted. They got this huge audience. They got a conversation going. And it also is a glance back at all the things that happened around it. It was an event. That's why people are talking about it. Do not ask why we're talking about a joke that happened 3 weeks ago without asking why somebody is telling a joke about an event that happened 7 years ago. It's because it reverberates. That's why we're talking about it. If you strike a chord, don't ask why people sing.
1: That's a little note from the GED section. It is the D.L. Hughley Show.

0: She's jazz. She's smart. It's the Jazzy Report on the D.L. Hughley Show.
1: Anti-ICE demonstrations in Newark's Delaney Hall continue as New York State police take over. Family visitation at the Immigration Detention Center has been restored to at least part of the facility after a week during which heated demonstrations at the site were met with aggressive policing tactics. And the mayor there has now announced a mandatory curfew to be imposed within a half a mile radius of the facility.
2: Yeah.
1: Looks it's pretty crazy. Bad when you see
2: people forget as soon as this war thing's over, which doesn't look gonna happen soon. We get to look forward to ICE continue to brutalize this system.
3: Oh yeah, yeah. They have more soldiers. Yeah.
2: Right back to that.
1: For sure. Well, Japanese scientists have successfully used technology to remove the extra copy of chromosome 21. Now that's the chromosome responsible for Down syndrome. By targeting human cells grown in a laboratory, the team restored normal cellular function, marking a major milestone in genetic research.
4: Wow.
3: How about
1: that? That's incredible.
2: That is incredible.
5: It's incredible.
1: Japanese don't play around.
5: All of this stuff that's coming on, and in our country, they are cutting funding for scientific research. So.
1: Yeah.
3: Measles are bad.
2: Yeah. It's a comedian named Bobby Lee. He's a Korean comedian, and he said they asked him, do they have Down syndrome in the Korean culture? He said, we have just as many as you do, but with Koreans, sometimes you can't tell. I couldn't stop laughing. I could not stop laughing. You got to see, listen to him sometimes. He makes me laugh so hard, it's crazy.
5: Is he Korean?
2: Sorry, Jazz. He's something. All I know is they all run from Godzilla the same way. I can't tell you what he is.
5: Those are the jokes we have. Yeah. That's when you have to look around the room to see if you can laugh. Like, you ever been in a room
1: with
5: white people and they tell black?
2: Just don't look at me sideways. Yeah. Hey, another one. Go on, finish your thing. I'm sorry, Jazz.
1: No, that's it. You think I'm going to keep going after that? That's it. Nope. Wrap it up.
2: All right.
3: The floor is yours.
2: All right, this is interesting. An influencer says that unwanted pregnancy is always and entirely the woman's fault. Let me play what he says.
6: Let me ask you a question. If I do this right now on live, if I start playing with a gun and it goes off and it hits me in the head, who is responsible for my death?
7: Of course it would be you.
6: Okay. So you and all of you playing with these when they go off and get you pregnant, who's responsible for that? You knew very well what a was capable of. I'm asking you, ma'am, who was responsible for you getting pregnant 100%?
3: Yo.
2: if that ain't the dumbest thing I've ever heard. But you know what? We got 4 hours to kill, so let's see what happens. We're going to see what happens. So do you agree? Do you think that an unplanned pregnancy is always the woman's fault? I'll say this, unless she's a worm and can impregnate herself, that would be the only way. It would be only her fault. But I do think that there's a tendency on a lot of people's part to blame one or the other. Like, a lot of women will say, you know, if you didn't, you want the possibility of a child, you should have wrapped it up. And men will say the inverse. I think that it definitely takes two to tangle. And like, unless I said, like, you're a worm or you're some other, creature that can impregnate yourself. But we're gonna leave it up to y'all. See what y'all say. Do you think that this influencer, and I use that term loosely, you think he had it right? 877-242-2426. We're gonna be talking about it in a bit on the D.L. Hughley Show.
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12: A Better Life with Dr. Sanjay Gupta.
13: Slowly but surely, AI is seeping its way into every corner of our lives. One area perhaps I didn't expect, is diet advice. A new study out of Turkey found that chatbots are recommending to teen boys and girls that they restrict their daily calories to dangerously low levels and eat a balance of nutrients that are kind of out of whack. Remember, teenagers are growing, one pediatrician told us. If they aren't getting enough nutrition, it can really stunt their growth on a number of levels. And in extreme cases, it can lead to significant health consequences. Large language models, LLMs, they are designed to agree with you. So if you're looking to lose weight, they're going to push you pretty hard in that direction. They also sometimes don't know how to tell the difference between good information and bad information. And you know who does? Your doctor. I'm Dr. Sanjay Gupta, helping you live a better life.
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0: It's the DL Hughley Show. And we're back.

0: So this influencer says this.
1: So you're not giving him no responsibility. You're not giving him
2: responsibility.
1: See, I want to see. I want to see you one day hold men accountable for their.
2: Ma'am, how can you just admit that if I play with a gun and kill myself, shoot myself, it's my fault? But if you play with a and detriment your life, it's not your fault. How is that?
0: Skip, do you agree? Is it always entirely the woman's fault?
3: It is not entirely the woman's fault, but the woman has total veto power. Whether you have a child or don't have a child, how
0: she can say yes or no, she definitely can.
3: She has total veto, but so none of the man that does not, you know, absolve the man from all culpability
0: at all.
3: But whether a child happens is the woman's choice.
0: How many children do you think are accidents? What percentage?
3: Woo!
0: Because it's not nothing. It's not half, I don't think, but it's not nothing either, right?
3: But you know what? See, I have a different viewpoint when people talk, oh, I got pregnant. Even, you know, we probably know some people who are older in life and like, wow, surprise.
0: Yeah.
3: If you are not.
0: They're in the Bible, too.
3: Yeah, so. Yeah. I feel if you are not actively preventing pregnancy, you shouldn't be surprised if you get pregnant. Yeah, I don't care. Ooh, age or, ooh, I was counting. Ooh, we're in a relationship.
0: Yeah.
3: If you're not actively doing what you need to do to keep from getting pregnant.
0: I have three children. I could say that two of them were on purpose.
3: Yeah. Yeah.
0: And then the last one turned, there was an accident. And she's gay, so I don't know what happened.
3: Maybe. Oops. We need to put a study on that one. I don't know.
0: Yeah, I wonder, like, how many?
3: Put a study
0: on
3: that.
0: Oh, my goodness. See, now people are mad. I'm just kidding around.
3: Antoine, you're an accident.
0: What's your real name? Almost. It's the Latin word for weak pull-out game. That's what I think it is.
3: Is that
0: no,
3: French?
0: I'm just
3: what is your last name? No pull-out. No pull-out. Yeah, no pull-out.
0: We're going to get to your calls in a bit. An influencer says this.
2: You knew very well what I was capable of. I'm asking you, ma'am, who is responsible for you getting pregnant 100%?
0: Do you agree? It's the D.L. Hughley Show.
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0: So a young woman gets, a young gay couple gets married.
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0: Question we're asking, ladies and gentlemen, when do you take a shower, at night or in the morning?
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15: If you're caring for an aging parent, you may feel quite often that you're alone in what you're doing. But you're not. Not by a long shot. According to a new report by the Pew Research Center, 10% of U.S. adults are caring for a parent over age 65. Millions more are caring for a spouse or partner 65 or older. Beyond the sheer numbers, this report, perhaps unsurprisingly, found a major difference in caregiver well-being between men and women. One psychologist we spoke to suggested thinking 5 years in the future and imagining where you are right now. Will you be glad you took something on, or regretful that you didn't? You also need to cut yourself some slack, he said, especially women. Don't try to shoulder all of the burden by yourself. You might need to ask for help before you burn out. You'll be so glad you did. I'm Dr. Sanjay Gupta, helping you live a better life.

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1: I think it's asinine. I think those kinds of things aren't helpful, but they are for this show because we need to have calls and we have to talk about something.
2: This analogy, you talk about if somebody plays with a gun and you just playing with it, knowing what a gun can do, and it goes off, isn't it your fault? The analogy. Come on.
1: Well, you know what? If a parent, for instance, if somebody leaves a gun and somebody gets a hold of it, then they can be liable too. And plus, let's not call it a gun. It's more like a one shot. So it's a musket. Is what it is. It's not.
2: We're going to have to reload, baby. Wait a minute.
1: Yeah. Muskets reload faster than us. So I'm telling you.
2: We ain't 19 no more. Wait a minute.
1: I don't care how old you are. You're going to need some time.
2: Yeah.
1: I think it is the kind of thing, and it's one of the reasons we have these conversations, because it's the kind of thing you say when you got time to feel and you want to say something provocative. But I don't think anybody actually really believes that's true. Can you actually really believe there's only one party?
2: Right.
1: You know what I mean?
2: No, yeah.
1: But I think that it's the kind of thing you say when you're trying to be provocative. It's the kind of thing. Ultimately, we have a lot of women in our audience and a lot of men in our audience who have children, I'm assuming, obviously. And I think that they would, if you ask anybody who actually has children, and I'm sure there have been a pretty good percentage of them that were not planned, but she didn't wake up one day and just, be pregnant by herself.
2: Yeah. No, she.
1: Hell, I barely believe that story about Mary, so I'm just saying.
2: Wait a minute.
1: No, there's a lot of things to believe in stuff like that, there's a lot of things you have to forego.
2: Yeah.
1: Like, because Mary could never be 2025. There'd be a definite paternity soon.
2: Absolutely. And if you have a hard time believing it, imagine Joseph.
1: Right.
2: What?
1: So this guy, baby, right? And tell your son to stop hanging out with them 12 dudes. I'm telling you, ain't nothing going to come from it. Yeah, I think that this is one of those topics where we don't think. I think that there's culpability on both sides. But you said it earlier, and I think it's probably the most salient point, is that even though she does not get pregnant by herself, she does ultimately is the arbiter of whether they have that baby or not.
2: Yeah.
3: Yeah.
1: She gets to decide that.
2: She got ultimate veto power.
1: That's right. Just like the president. I don't like this bill. The bill or the dude. 877-242-2426. Get your calls in a bit. It's the D.L. Hughley Show.

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8: Heart disease is still the leading cause of death here in the United States and around the world. But what if there was something you could do earlier in life to reduce the odds of becoming a statistic? Well, here in the United States, tens of millions of adults already take a statin to lower their cholesterol. But new guidance put out by the American College of Cardiology and the American Heart Association now emphasize that treating high cholesterol sooner could significantly reduce a person's lifetime risk of heart attack or stroke. How early are we talking? In your 30s, believe it or not. Of course, you need to talk to your doctor about whether statins are right for you, but you should know that the evidence is really starting to stack up that shows the earlier you get a jump on reducing lifelong exposure to plaque-causing lipids and lipoproteins, the better the odds are going to be for you. Make sure you get your cholesterol checked. That's the first step. I'm Dr. Sanjay Gupta, helping you live a better life.

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6: Did you know that almost half the vegetables and more than three quarters of the fruit that we eat in this country come from just one state, California? Yeah, it's true. And according to a new report by the Environmental Working Group, a health advocacy organization, a lot of this produce is tainted with PFAS, which are sometimes referred to as forever chemicals. Why? Well, the EPA says pesticides keep America's food supply safe, abundant, and affordable. And of course, these chemicals are used in every state, not just California. Now, if you are worried, though, about how much you're consuming, the best thing to do is to buy organic produce, if and when you can. Organic or not, you should rinse all fruits and vegetables under running water. Don't use any soap. And as one epidemiologist told us, use a brush on sturdier items like carrots, potatoes, and cucumbers. I'm Dr. Sanjay Gupta, helping you live a better life.
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4: More and more people are using magnesium supplements to help them sleep. But are they safe? And do they really work? Well, first, let's talk about actual magnesium. That's an essential mineral that is needed for more than 300 different processes in the body, according to one dietitian. And most people get enough of it simply from the foods they eat. Now, if you're not getting enough, there are a few different types of supplements you can try. But as always, you should talk to your doctor before starting any new medication or supplement, whether it's prescription or over the counter. Now, when it comes to the science, we looked into this, and I gotta say, there's not a lot of strong evidence that magnesium supplements will actually help you sleep. They might help you manage pain, they might help you lower your stress levels, or work to get your muscles to relax. And maybe it's those things then that help you get some better sleep. I'm Dr. Sanjay Gupta, helping you live a better life.
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1: Today, we're going to talk about what if you came across $50,000? 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

0: going to have to take care of the baby and everything. So that does fall on her. However, that guy was so crude. It's like, was he talking to his own woman? Because that doesn't mean that a man should be out here just going from woman to woman to woman and irresponsibly just because of that factor. At the end of the day, the responsibility falls on both of them, even though the bulk of the weight of having a child falls on a woman, but that does not totally take away a man's responsibility. And no man that is that disrespectful should be able to get any woman.
1: I think they're both responsible. They both know what can happen if they don't put a cover on it. And it's as simple as that. He knows if he don't cover up, it's a possibility. She knows if he don't cover up, it's a possibility. So they share the blame for that.
2: Yes. I think that's the dumbest thing ever. If someone's playing with a gun and it goes off, yes, it's that person's fault. But if they're playing with a gun with someone and they tossing it back to each other, it's both of y'all's fault. You know, everyone's responsible. And so, like, if a woman gets pregnant, unexpectedly or unwillingly or whatever, it's the man and the woman's fault because the man knows he's blasted off inside of a woman. And what's going to happen?
3: No, I don't think that's exclusively a woman. And that analogy about him playing with a gun, I'm thinking, what if both of us was playing with a gun and it actually went off in my hand and hit you? I mean, whose fault is that? That'd be your fault because you shouldn't have been letting me play with the gun. That's a dumb analogy. It's not exclusively the woman's fault about getting pregnant.
4: How can one woman be responsible for her pregnancy? She didn't impregnate herself. You know, unless it was artificial insemination, but that also had to come from a male species that is and able to provide the sperm. So, however be it may, it's a responsibility on both parties, on both people. You can't make a baby just by yourself.
5: We got more of your calls in just a few minutes on the D.O. Hughley Show.

0: So here is the scenario. Influencer says this.
1: Hey, let me ask you a question. If I do this right now on live, if I start playing with a gun and it goes off and it hits me in the head, who is responsible for my death?
2: Of course it would be you. Of course it would be you.
1: Okay. So you and all of you playing with these f***s, when they go off and get you pregnant, who's responsible for that? You knew very well what a f*** was capable of. I'm asking you, ma'am, who was responsible for you getting pregnant 100%?
2: You're not giving
1: ma'am, no responsibility.
2: Listen, ma'am. I want to see you one day hold men accountable for their...
1: Ma'am, how can you just admit that if I play with a gun and kill myself, shoot myself, it's my fault? But if you play with a f*** and detriment your life, it's not your fault. How is that?
0: Do you agree? We're going right to the phones.
3: I'm so sick of these dudes trying to blame or getting the woman pregnant on the woman. It takes two to tango. Just as much as she's responsible for hopping on your man, you just as responsible for playing in the box. It takes two. So y'all both held accountable for it.
4: I think we just made you said that the woman has full veto on having a child. Well, they don't anymore, because if they choose not to, the government is not going to allow you anymore. So that's not necessarily true. So people need to rethink that. And then sometimes the contraception doesn't work, even if you're using it faithfully.
5: I think he had it half right, because both of y'all got to strap up. Both of y'all got to make sure that y'all are protected. Yeah. If it's drunken love or the one night stand, yeah, that's on you. But if you don't want no kids, you know, take your spermicide, take your morning after pill, you know, and that's primarily on the woman if she does not want a child.
6: It could be both, but I'd say the woman, because she has to carry that child. They both knew it was wrong, and he would know whether he wanted a child or not, but if they both consenting. But she's the one that got to carry it. That's why I would blame her. She got to carry it, so she should know. You know what I'm saying? That's the only reason why I would blame the woman.
7: Listen, I agree with Gia. Are you stupid? Are you stupid? That's got to be the dumbest thing I've ever heard in my life. That you literally going to blame the woman for getting pregnant by you, by the man. You accusing the woman of getting pregnant. Unless she can get pregnant by herself, like Dio, he was saying, unless she's a worm, you're responsible too. She can't get pregnant by herself. I tell you what, man, you go have a baby and let's see what happens. Again, it is the most dumbest thing. These YouTubers and they say some of the ignorant things that I ever heard. And then most of the time, it comes from young people, these Gen Z. But that is absolutely stupid. I don't even know how to answer that.
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17: A better life with Dr. Sanjay Gupta.
18: Slowly but surely, AI is seeping its way into every corner of our lives. One area perhaps I didn't expect is diet advice. A new study out of Turkey found that chatbots are recommending to teen boys and girls that they restrict their daily calories to dangerously low levels and eat a balance of nutrients that are kind of out of whack. Remember, teenagers are growing, one pediatrician told us. If they aren't getting enough nutrition, it can really stunt their growth on a number of levels. And in extreme cases, it can lead to significant health consequences. Large language models, LLMs, they are designed to agree with you. So if you're looking to lose weight, they're going to push you pretty hard in that direction. They also sometimes don't know how to tell the difference between good information and bad information. And you know who does? Your doctor. I'm Dr. Sanjay Gupta, helping you live a better life.
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0: Right.
1: That was Luther Vandross. Don't you know that? You know what? As soon as we get out there, you know what I'm saying to both of y'all, right?
0: I can't wait.
1: Now, here's another reason to keep listening to the D.L. Hughley Show.
2: You know, Ramps are the wild onion.
0: Yeah.
2: You didn't know what it was.
0: I didn't.
2: Yeah.
0: I saw it.
2: Man, I've been trying to class this

0: All right, this is Leave Professor X Alone. Coming up, we got Lindsey Graham talking about have your kids, daughters, and sons sign up.
1: Interesting. Why? Trying someone else to be brave.
0: Man, what? Well, I mean, he did serve. No, listen, I'll be damned if I'm gonna take military advice from Klinger. Klinger was acting. He isn't. Klinger was acting gay. He's acting straight. Isn't that funny? He's the anti-Klinger. We were talking about Oprah. She looks.
2: Have you seen her feet?
0: I would not have had an occasion.
3: No, she wear them sandals now. She got billion-dollar bunions. I'm here to pick up my prescription socks.
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9: Did you know that almost half the vegetables and more than three quarters of the fruit that we eat in this country come from just one state, California? Yeah, it's true. And according to a new report by the Environmental Working Group, a health advocacy organization, a lot of this produce is tainted with PFAS, which are sometimes referred to as forever chemicals. Why? Well, the EPA says pesticides keep America's food supply safe, abundant, and affordable. And of course, these chemicals are used in every state, not just California. Now, if you are worried, though, about how much you're consuming, the best thing to do is to buy organic produce, if and when you can. Organic or not, you should rinse all fruits and vegetables under running water. Don't use any soap. And as one epidemiologist told us, use a brush on sturdier items like carrots, potatoes, and cucumbers. I'm Dr. Sanjay Gupta, helping you live a better life.
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1: It's the D.O. 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If you're going to be in Nyack, New York, I'll be there this Friday, Saturday, and Sunday. So come check me out. Two shows Friday, two shows Saturday, one show Sunday in the New York Palisades. Always a good time. If my water was on in my apartment, it would be great.
0: Yeah, be a much better time. Great.
1: It's going to get bad in about, I just worked out a couple hours ago, so it's going to be bad in a few minutes. I would suggest they get some help up here. We're going to have to start clearing. You know what I've been watching lately that on an accident, but I have to go back and watch it all over again from the beginning?
0: What's that?
1: Euphoria.
0: Oh, yes.
1: It is dark as hell, though. I'm like, it's maybe, was it always this dark?
2: Yeah,
0: it was darker. Yeah. It was darker when they were in high school.
1: Darker than this?
3: This season's a little weird to me. It's like, it was always been weird, but this season is really weird. It's kind of...
0: But I feel like I feel like when they were in high school, it was very, very, very dark.
4: And
0: this
4: depressing.
0: To me is yes, and super depressing. This one is dark, but I'm telling you, high school was wow. That's all I can say. Wow,
4: it's crazy. Leaders of tomorrow, right there.
0: Yeah,
1: man. I'm like, I'm scared to death of these kids now. Yeah, like, goodness gracious.
3: And it's sad that two of the actors didn't make it out of high school in real life.
0: In real life, that's right.
1: And that Sydney Sweeney, I get it now. I get it.
0: Mm.
1: I get it.
3: I mean, if that's your thing, I mean.
1: No, it ain't. No, don't put that on me. I said, I get it now. I get it. That's why I said it. You don't even know what I'm talking about. I get it. She's kind of vampy. And they were talking about sex workers were upset at their portrayal in the thing. And I get it now.
3: Yeah. He said he wanted to get it.
1: See, you can't even... Never mind. Coming up this hour, we're going to be talking to actor and comedian Marlon Wayans, plus the Hughley Hustle Home Mix. And we got another Short Bus Records banger. That's coming up. Also, Sybil Wilkes is going to give us what we need to know. Right now, here's Mary J. Blige. It's the D.L. Hughley Show.

0: Yo, what's up? It's your boy Skip Cheetah, man. I am blessed to have in the studio right now Marlon Wayans. What's going on,
1: gang?
0: Man?
1: Gang, I'm good, brother.
0: Yo,
1: I woke up this morning. I'm alive. I'm happy.
0: Yeah, you hustling, baby.
1: I'm trying to be somebody.
0: Trying to be somebody.
1: I am. I'm tired of not being somebody. I'm tired of being Keenan and brother. I want to be Marlon. I'm gonna do what Michael did. I'm gonna light my skin. I'm cutting my nose. I'm changing my hair. I'm gonna be something the world's never seen. And I'm going by the name MW. No more Wayans.
0: Okay, we're going to see how that work out for you.
1: And I'm buying a monkey.
0: Like you ain't never done that before. Stop playing.
1: You're right.
0: Yo, I'm going to tell you a real quick story real quick, man. Because you and I almost had a connection.
1: Okay. All
0: right, I'm going to take you back early 90s, right? Way back. I came out, so they had an open call looking for cast members for Living Color, right?
1: Oh, wow.
0: Looking for cast members. So I fly out there on my own dime, of course. I get the hotel that's right across the street from the studio where they're doing the casting. Thousands of people. Now, but because I got the hotel, I'm early. So,
1: yeah. So
0: they pulled me in the room. You know, I'm giving them my stuff. And they're like, okay, hold on. I'm like, damn, I done flew all the way halfway across the country. And they shut me down that quick. Then they pulled out a camera. I said, oh, okay. They don't waste the tape on people that don't even got a chance.
1: Okay.
0: All right, okay, cool. Say, hey. Give me some more. So I'm doing some impressions. I'm doing some bits and everything. And they're like, oh, that's great. That's great. Long story short, I took this part. Yeah, that's it. You already know. So I did not get the role.
1: Let me just cut to the chase. I took his part. And I'm sorry about that. No, I ain't had no audition. But to be fair, I auditioned my whole life.
0: Yeah. Right? You know what?
1: I've been auditioning my whole life.
0: I told Damon the story right there. He looked at me and said, should have told him your last name was Wayans. I said, I didn't know there was another one. How so much talent in one family, dude?
1: You know, my mama had a really talented.
0: Well, it passed.
1: You passed through greatness.
0: It's still going, man.
1: My mother was funny as hell.
0: You got, from your nieces and nephews and grandkids.
1: You know what's crazy?
0: It's passed down to another generation.
1: All right, so we got the new scary movie coming out.
0: Right.
1: Comes out June 5th in theaters, right?
0: Mm-hmm.
1: If you look at the credits,
0: right,
1: and this is what made me smile. I just, you know, we finished the movie. Now we looked at the end credits. If you look at the end credits, the amount of times you're going to see that name Wayans, people about to lose their mind.
0: Ooh.
1: I got my son, my daughter, my niece, my brother Sean's kids, all three of his kids is in the movie. My sister Deidre got two kids in the movie. Me, Sean, Keenan, little Damon, Kim. There's at least 11 or 12 Wayanses on the scary movie. And some of them are going to be filmmakers. Like my son and my daughter's a baby, but my son, he's gonna be a director, but he was just a PA this time.
0: Wow.
1: Same with my niece, they were PAs and extras, and my son was an extra and Sean's son was an extra, and that's how we started on a set of I'ma Get You Sucker.
0: Yeah.
1: So yes, we're keeping the Wayans tradition alive, and there's probably 12 Negroes out there that was auditioning for something and they ain't gonna get the part because the Wayans got it.
0: Guess I'll stick this radio thing out. Oh, well.
1: Or change your last name to Wayans.
0: There you go, man. Like, hey, can I look like them?
1: You actually do. You can pass. You favor Damon.
0: You favor Damon.
1: You favor Damon.
0: Yeah, we good.
2: All you got to do is make your eyes squinty like Damon. Damon has evil eyes.
0: Yo, so you doing so much. All right, so I know you're traveling the country. You're doing the comedy clubs.
1: Yes.
0: Right? And then you got your cigar line.
1: Yeah, Legal Tridente. Do you smoke cigars?
0: Absolutely.
1: Come on, man. I got to get you in DL. We got to have a smoke, because I used to bother DL. DL get on me because I always bother him about stuff.
0: Yeah.
1: And then I wind up doing it.
0: Absolutely.
1: So.
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11: 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I'm Dr. Sanjay Gupta, helping you live a better life.

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1: Hey, has anybody ever said to you, did you hear what DL said? 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

0: now time for Kyle Hughley, a.k.a. Especial K, to drop another joint on Short Bus Records.
1: And it's your boy, Special K, another Short Bus Records banger, baby, baby. Now listen up, everybody. Cash Patel refusing to take responsibility for the FBI's failure to locate Nancy Guthrie is yet another example of his incompetence. Maybe it's because he allegedly overdrinks. Here's Drunk with Cock Eyes. It's another bang on Short Bus

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2: That boy good.
0: Jesus Christ, that boy good. What you need to know with Sybil Wilkes is coming up in about 10 minutes. It's the D.L. Hughley Show.
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0: There you go. 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
1: 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Say that. Take your time.
0: Yeah.
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5: 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The San Antonio Spurs are the new kings of the Western Conference. 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Western Conference Finals MVP Victor Wembanyama led the charge, 22 points and 7 rebounds. And it was an amazing, amazing Game 7. 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
5: A better life with Dr. Sanjay Gupta.
6: If you're caring for an aging parent, you may feel quite often that you're alone in what you're doing. But you're not. Not by a long shot. According to a new report by the Pew Research Center, 10% of U.S. adults are caring for a parent over age 65. Millions more are caring for a spouse or partner 65 or older. Beyond the sheer numbers, this report, perhaps unsurprisingly, found a major difference in caregiver well-being between men and women. One psychologist we spoke to suggested thinking 5 years in the future and imagining where you are right now. Will you be glad you took something on, or regretful that you didn't? You also need to cut yourself some slack, he said, especially women. Don't try to shoulder all of the burden by yourself. You might need to ask for help before you burn out. You'll be so glad you did. I'm Dr. Sanjay Gupta, helping you live a better life.
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2: Got a song from when your mom and daddy were still together coming up next. Plus, the military man, Jamal Kingsley, he's returning to expose racism hidden in our everyday lives. That's up in 15 minutes. Now it's time for What You Need to Know with the one and only Sybil Wilkes.
3: It's Sybil Wilkes with What We Need to Know. Israeli forces captured Buford Ridge in southern Lebanon, marking Israel's deepest advance into that country in more than two decades. Prime Minister Benjamin Netanyahu called the move a dramatic shift in strategy. Back in the States, in North Carolina, a police officer was fired after doorbell camera footage appeared to show him repeatedly punching a woman during an arrest. The Shelby Police Department said the incident is under review by the State Bureau of Investigation. Police Chief Brad Fraser described the officer's actions as disturbing and inappropriate. Members of Miami's Haitian community gathered to celebrate their national soccer team ahead of upcoming World Cup matches, which is playing in the competition for the first time in 52 years. Haiti's qualification brought pride and hope to a nation facing ongoing political and humanitarian challenges. Indeed. I'm Sybil Wilkes. Be informed, be empowered.
2: Thank you very much, Sybil. 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
2: 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Hughley Show.
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20: Eating a healthy diet is not only good for you physically, it can also keep your brain sharp as you age. According to a new study out of China, people who most closely followed the MIND diet slowed aging in key structures inside their brains by more than 2 years. The MIND diet is a combination of the Mediterranean diet, which we talk a lot about, and the DASH diet, which stands for Dietary Approaches to Stop Hypertension. All three of these diets are similar, but the MIND diet puts more of an emphasis on berries, beans, leafy green vegetables, fish, poultry, whole grains, olive oil, and nuts. You're not going to eat foods with a lot of saturated fat. We're talking cheese, butter, red meat, or anything fried. You really don't have to eat like this 100% of the time. That's the key. Just do the best that you can. I'm Dr. Sanjay Gupta, helping you live a better life.

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92Q Nashville's R&B and Throwbacks. What's up, Nashville? You're off the clock with Sean Good on this Monday. It is June the 1st, officially in June. Hope you guys had a great weekend. Now it's time to get back at it. This first day of the work day is done. This first Monday of the work week is done. Now it's time to get to the house and enjoy the rest of your evening. Hey, and I'm going to be here with you helping you get to the house. First and foremost, you got to get this final keyword for you to go see TLC, Salt-N-Pepa, and In Vogue in the

0: 92Q Nashville's Army Throwback. DJ Tui hitting you with that 6 o'clock. Take it to the house mix. What's up, Nashville? You're off the clock with Sean Good. Keeping you up to date. What's going down around the city? Residents are upset about airplane noise. Neighbors are fed up with their consistent airplane noise soaring over their houses from B&A. Creve Hall residents said that they are so defeated by constant airplane noise that they feel they have no other option but to leave, saying the planes flying over their homes are more frequent than ever before. But even though the wind change, residents say the noise is consistent, with neighborhoods often hearing 27 planes an hour. Now neighbors would like to see the planes soar higher so they're not so loud, or rotate which runways they use so multiple airplanes aren't using the same path over the same houses. And I just don't know if it's going to be that easy to change, because, you know, it's a very choreographed dance when it comes to planes coming in and going out and where they're going and their fastest route, the smoothest route, the safest route. So I'm not sure if it's just going to be that simple as just to rotating runways like that. But, you know, obviously these neighborhoods are talking with their district leaders and their city councilmen and seeing what can be done, if anything can be done. So we'll stay on top of this story and see how it develops. That's what's going down with B&A. Let's run out in the street, see what's happening with the traffic.
1: 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The traffic is crazy.
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3: A crash being worked. I-440 eastbound just past the Hillsboro Pike exit at exit 3. 24 westbound before Harding Place. That crash pushed over to the right shoulder. Also, we are looking at a wreck Jefferson Street west of 10th Avenue North. Goodlettsville, we've got a crash. Conference Drive north of North Creek Boulevard. I-40 eastbound at Highway 109 in Wilson County, a crash. Also, 24 eastbound just past Hickory Hollow Parkway, a crash in Antioch. I'm Jay Herbert.
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16: Slowly but surely, AI is seeping its way into every corner of our lives. One area perhaps I didn't expect is diet advice. A new study out of Turkey found that chatbots are recommending to teen boys and girls that they restrict their daily calories to dangerously low levels and eat a balance of nutrients that are kind of out of whack. Remember,

92Q Nashville's R&B throwbacks. That's Kendrick Lamar and SZA with Luther. What's up, Nashville? You're off the clock with Sean Good. 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I love the song. It's called Taboo. 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

92Q Nashville's R&B and Throwbacks. What's up, Nashville? You're off the clock with Sean Good on this Monday. It is June the 1st, officially in June. Hope you guys had a great weekend. Now it's time to get back at it. This first day of the work day is done. This first Monday of the work week is done. Now it's time to get to the house and enjoy the rest of your evening. Hey, and I'm going to be here with you helping to get to the house. First and foremost, you got to get this final keyword for you to go see TLC, Salt and Pepa, In Vogue in the city of your choice. Round trip, airfare, hotel stay, premium tickets. 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My boy DJ Tui is ready to hit you with this 6 o'clock. Take it to the house mix. Hey, Tui, let's go.

0: 92Q Nashville's Army Throwback. DJ Tui hitting you with that 6 o'clock. Take it to the house mix. What's up, Nashville? You're off the clock with Sean Good. Keeping you up to date. What's going down around the city? Residents are upset about airplane noise. Neighbors are fed up with their consistent airplane noise soaring over their houses from B&A. Creve Hall residents said that they are so defeated by constant airplane noise that they feel they have no other option but to leave, saying the planes flying over their homes are more frequent than ever before. But even though the wind change, residents say the noise is consistent, with neighborhoods often hearing 27 planes an hour. Now neighbors would like to see the planes soar higher so they're not so loud, or rotate which runways they use so multiple airplanes aren't using the same path over the same houses. And I just don't know if it's going to be that easy to change, because, you know, it's a very choreographed dance when it comes to planes coming in and going out and where they're going and their fastest route, the smoothest route, the safest route. So I'm not sure if it's just going to be that simple as just to rotating runways like that. But, you know, obviously these neighborhoods are talking with their district leaders and their city councilmen and seeing what can be done, if anything can be done. So we'll stay on top of this story and see how it develops. That's what's going down with B&A. Let's run out in the street, see what's happening with the traffic.
1: 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The traffic is crazy.
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3: Interstate 440 westbound just past Murphy Road, still working that crash. Also, we have a crash that is partially blocking the on-ramp from Murphy Road onto West End Avenue. Another crash, Jefferson Street, west of 10th Avenue North, and Conference Drive, north of North Creek Boulevard in Goodlettsville. A wreck 65 northbound past Old Hickory Boulevard, a stalled vehicle in Madison, and another stall. This would be 65 southbound, just past Harding Place at exit 78. I'm Jay Herb.
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5: Eating a healthy diet is not only good for you physically, it can also keep your brain sharp as you age. According to a new study out of China, people who most closely followed the MIND diet slowed aging in key structures inside their brains by more than 2 years. The MIND diet is a combination of the Mediterranean diet, which we talk a lot about, and the DASH diet, which stands for Dietary Approaches to Stop Hypertension. All three of these diets are similar, but the MIND diet puts more of an emphasis on berries, beans, leafy green vegetables, fish, poultry, whole grains, olive oil, and nuts. You're not going to eat foods with a lot of saturated fat. We're talking cheese, butter, red meat, or anything fried. You really don't have to eat like this 100% of the time. That's the key. Just do the best that you can. I'm Dr. Sanjay Gupta, helping you live a better life.
6: 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He's got socks. 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Pop gets to pick. 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

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That's Kendrick Lamar and SZA with Luther. What's up, Nashville? 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

0: It's a new month and a new week. So let's start everything off on the right foot with the 615 Wake Up.
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92Q Nashville's R&B Throwback. Sean Milley with Love Me. You're off the clock with Sean Good. We're about ready to celebrate your birthdays. We're going to do it after T.I. He's about to let them know. You're off the clock with

92Q Nashville's R&B throwbacks to T.I. would let them know. What's up, Nashville? You're off the clock with Sean Good. It's birthday celebration time, so come on. Turn the radio way up in the car. Tell everybody out in the street it is your birthday, and you're celebrating it with your favorite station, and that's 92Q. Come on.

0: birthday today on this June the 1st. Happy birthday goes out to NBA Lakers player Nick Young, who's 41. Amy Schumer is 45. Heidi Klum is 53. Mark Curry is 62. Dennis Haysbert is 72. And Morgan Freeman is 89 years old today. Local birthdays. Happy birthday goes out to Wayne Bay, Keisha Nicole, Tanya Webb, Tyshawn Hunter, Maurice Jackson, and Dewana Boone. Happy birthday to everybody out there celebrating a birthday today. And if you've got a birthday that you want us to shout out, yours or somebody else's, just text the word birthday right now to 615-737-9292. We'll shout your birthday out, and you just might win a prize from the 615 Wake Up. On the way up, I got a celebrity alert. Jay-Z is clapping back to all his haters, and he did it in one night. We'll talk about that coming up soon. Plus, you got a chance to win tickets to go see my girl Kaylani. She's going to be at the Municipal Auditorium on September the 8th. I got your tickets. Text Sean right now, S-E-A-N, to 615-737-9292. I'm going to hook you up at the bottom of the 7 o'clock hour.
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12: Did you know that almost half the vegetables and more than three quarters of the fruit that we eat in this country come from just one state, California? Yeah, it's true. And according to a new report by the Environmental Working Group, a health advocacy organization, a lot of this produce is tainted with PFAS, which are sometimes referred to as forever chemicals. Why? Well, the EPA says pesticides keep America's food supply safe, abundant, and affordable. And of course, these chemicals are used in every state, not just California. Now, if you are worried, though, about how much you're consuming, the best thing to do is to buy organic produce, if and when you can. Organic or not, you should rinse all fruits and vegetables under running water. Don't use any soap. And as one epidemiologist told us, use a brush on sturdier items like carrots, potatoes, and cucumbers. I'm Dr. Sanjay Gupta, helping you live a better life.
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0: forecast.
1: I'm First Alert meteorologist Melanie Layden. Continued showers and thunderstorms will roll through Middle Tennessee today. Main concerns with some of these stronger storms will be torrential downpours, frequent lightning, and strong gusty winds. Rain clears out tonight, and we stay dry for the next several days.
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